0: Hey, Gavin, what you doing over here?
1: Oh, hey, Luke. 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
0: That's sick. Let me check it out. Wow, it looks exactly like the station in real life.
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0: Okay, then play some music.
1: All right, we have a few choices. We got freeform jazz, electronic, and electronic again.
0: Wow, this must have taken forever to build.
1: It took me hours. So much painstaking mining, crafting, mining again, and building. Thankfully, nothing, and I mean absolutely nothing, can ruin this
0: moment. Oh my God, watch out! Welp.
1: Stupid creepers. How are we ever gonna listen to WRFL Lexington now?
0: In real life and, not in Minecraft?
1: Oh. Yeah, that makes sense. 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

welcome back to the Ether. Currently one girl head in the foreboding clouds, but supposedly no more rain. I think that everybody was like, there's a storm today. And I don't think there was. Maybe I'm like too much of an indoor girl, but there was no storm. But yeah, no, I had a great day today. The last track, Sing a Song off of the album The 8 by The 8. It's like a new K-pop release. It's pretty fire. My friend Lucy is a big fan of it, so I'm dedicating that song to Lucy. Thank you, Lucy, for introducing me to the album, or like hyping it up enough that I actually listen to it, because it's really hard to get me to listen to an album sometimes. Anyway, but yeah, hope you're enjoying the show so far. I'm having a meandering day. I applied to like two jobs. We're freaking going. Anyway, one's in Philadelphia, so like, you'll never see me again. I'm just kidding. Anyway, this is the Ether. We're normally Thursday, 12 to 2. But today, I'm doing a fill. So, I'm gracing you on your drive home. Well, actually, you probably already drove home. I'm gracing you on your like 8 to 10 p.m. Anyway, you right now are listening to Once in My Life. Before that was Sing a Song. Before that was The Piece by Underscores. Before that was Save Data by Azakaza Magic World. Before that, My Type by Student Archives. And CSI Rock by Nina Jirachi. And Bodies by Ethan Plus started out the set. So yeah, you can see all of that and more on WRFL.fm /plays. And without further ado, let's get back to the music. I have for us Porter Robinson, Is There Really No Happiness, DJ Not For Bonner Remix. So I hope you enjoy. Stay tuned all the way to the left, and I'll see you in a bit.

0: The Matterhorn mix has made its way from one UK to the other. WFL Lexington's resident British radio DJ Hammy Bilka takes you back to the Balearic beat. 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From Cafe Del Mar to Cafe Mambo, from Ministry of Sound to Head Candy, we take a musical tour that spans two decades of the White Island and its groove collective dance music. The Matterhorn Mix. 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

Hey guys, welcome back to the Ether. Currently one girl, head in the clouds. I'm missing my co-host Adelaide because this is a fill. I hope you're enjoying it so far. Oh, yeah. The beats are too loud, it's making me distracted. Anyway, but I'm having a good time with the show.

Hope you're enjoying it. Call in if you hate TTYLXOX. I would love to hear that you hated it. It's one of my favorite tracks in the set, honestly. I love it. So before this, you had Pop Life by Umaru and Underscores. Before that, we had Always at the Party While You're Still Having Fun by Virgin Mystery. Before that, we had Hikaru Utada, Beautiful World, Night Doc Edit by Sandmal. Before that, we had Henry and Ellie Goulding bringing us a track called Lights HBZ Hardstyle Remix, NXC. And then before that, we had Zed Clarity featuring Foxes, Milkfish's Cry Too Hard Edit. And like, if you didn't know, Milkfish is secretly Underscores, so I am a big Underscores fan. I saw the concert in Chicago, and I love her, like, silly, stupid Nightcore edits. I hope she still makes them in the future. They make me smile. The concert was great. I had a great time. Anyway, back to the music. I hope you guys are enjoying the show. Call in if you have any requests. This is just an old set I've been doing for Phil's. So if you want to add anything, let me know. I'm not too partial to anything, so yeah, as long as it like fits the vibe. It has to fit the vibe. You have to pass the vibe check to have your freaking song played. Anyway, I hope you're enjoying the sick beats. You're about to hear Garland by Brutalismus 3000 off of their new album Harmony, so get ready for that. It's coming up to you in 3, 2, 1, now.

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Hey guys, welcome back to the Ether. One girl, I'm missing my co-host Adelaide. But yeah, this has been the Ether. This has been a fill, so different than your usual programming. We are normally Thursday, 12 to 2 a.m. You can catch us there, and you can also catch us on Instagram, where you can see our upcoming things. Our Instagram is the.etherxt. We have special events, special shows every 2 weeks, so next week is Summerween. We're celebrating Halloween and summer because we're just that excited. But yeah, hope you're enjoying the show so far. You just listened to Satellites by Frost Children off their upcoming EP Tweaker Poem. Before that, we had Magic Clock, The Deep, and Kim J remix by Fivey, The Deep, and Kim J. Before that, we had Freak It by Ken Petras. Before that, we had Falling by Frost Children. I hope you're enjoying the show. If you want to call in and have any requests, I'm open to that. This is just like a random set that I made. I've already played it, so I'm getting a little bored of it. So like, if you have any like cool recommendations, I would love to know. Anyway, but yeah, you can call us. The number's on WRFL.fm. I would say the number a lot, but if you're driving, I kind of don't want you to call. I need you to stay focused on the Lord and like just stay focused on these cool tunes because like they're so good. Yes. Anyway, but yeah, the next song you have coming up is Snowpoint Apathy by Wonderland off of the Weird NXT album. Weird NXT is like a nightcore collective, and they create like they create really interesting nightcore. I really like them. Here's a track that's pretty good. WRFL is very neutral on everything, and none of these artists have, yeah. Anyway, but yeah, get ready for some more freaking tunes. They're coming your way. Yeah.

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Hey guys, and welcome back to the Ether. Currently one head in the clouds, because my co-host Adelaide is not here, unfortunately. So this is a fill, this is not our normal slot. Our normal slot is 12 to 2 a.m. If you like us, check us out then. Also, you can check us out on Instagram at the.etherxd. And also, because I love going to things around town. What can I say? Thursday, July 9th, we have Divin' and Cryin' with Laidback Country Picker at the Borough at 8 p.m. At Friday, we have, July 10th, we have A Tribute to Nate Waters at the Borough at 8 p.m. If you've been following us for our training sessions, this Saturday, on 7-Eleven, you can go to WRFL DJ training number 3 at Gatton Student Center at the Gatton Student Chamber. And also we have Final Frontier Fest number 3 featuring Topsoil, Fool's Mate, Tiramisu, and more at Moondance Amphitheater at 3 p.m. So right before this track right now, which is End Sky by C678924, we've had A Guy I Want You by Milkfish. Before that we had Local Lexingtonian Tinashe remix of 2 On. With the 10 Cust in Alrique remix, and then before that we had Hometown Hero by Cowgirl Clue, and before that we had Cola by Namasenda. Before that, One by One by Nina Jirachi and Ravina Golden. So yeah, coming up soon is a Hilary Duff remix, and like I really hope you guys like it. Like, don't tune out. Every time I play this one, as if someone tunes out, and I'm like, guys, you didn't even make it to the drop. Anyway, so keep in tune. All the way to the left, 88.1. I'll see you soon. Actually, this is my last time talking for this show. But yeah, check us out on Instagram, b.etherxd. Next week, we're doing a Summerween show. So, hope you enjoy. Thanks.

WRFL Lexington, in accordance with federal law and SEC regulations, confines the broadcast of indecent material to between the hours of 10 p.m. and 6 a.m. Sensitive listeners and children are advised to tune out during these times. 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

0: Sensations of the Mind, indeed. Lexington, hello. You're listening to Them's the Breaks on WRFL 88.1 FM. It is your only alternative left, of course. My name's Toby. I'll be your host for the next couple hours until midnight tonight. Huge shout out to The Ether filling in just before me. One of my favorite shows on this season schedule of WRFL. You just heard a couple hours of modern EDM. Now we're gonna listen to some crusty unk EDM, as I tend to do here on Tuesday nights. Am I unk? I don't know. I was only alive in the 90s for 2 years, so I'm only 28. I can't be unk, okay? Let me have this. This song that's ending just now is by Cloud9, also known as Nookie. This track is The Ultimate Seduction. It's the Essence of Aura remix, actually. Came out in 1996. Before this, it was Higher Sense with Cold Fresh Air. Pleasures of the Highest Sense, indeed, in this season. Before that, Rogue Unit with Black Gold. And Top of the Hour, the first track you heard from me was by Alex Reese, called I Need Your Love. That one was from 1994. We're going to go ahead and take our first break of the night. Thank you all for tuning in. Hope you stay tuned in. Got some more lovely breakbeat classic techno tracks coming your way right here, all the way to the left. Keep that dial there.
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Up next, here's a track by DJ Fantasy called Rough and Ready. After this, we'll have Amazon 2, System X, Source Direct. Lots of great stuff coming tonight. Stay tuned.

known as Danny C and Mike Pears, who we've heard on this show under a few different aliases over the past several weeks. That track is called Deepness. Before this, it was Source Direct with Exit 9. Before that, System X with Got to Believe, also known as the Great Fotech. Likewise, we have heard him under so many different aliases, it's hard to count at this point. Love the System X one, though. Before that, it was Amazon 2, a duo consisting of DJ Aphrodite and Tony B, with Beat Booyah, the remix of that track this time. And top of that block, it was DJ Fantasy with Rough and Ready, all mid-90s tonight, folks. We're going to take our second break, and when we get back, I will tell you all about some of the fantastic things going on in Lexington over the next few days. In case you got some free time, you want something to do, I'll let you know. Keep it tuned.

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1: Dear Mr. Bernard, we accept the fact that we had to spend 2 hours on a Wednesday afternoon for whatever it is that we did wrong. 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

up next on Them's the Breaks. Tonight on WRFL, we have a track by the artist Focus with an K, not an X. This track is called Online. After this, we'll hear Lifting Spirits, some Dillinger. That'll take us to the top of the hour, and that'll wrap us all up. For the first hour, of course. I still got another hour after that. I'm not going anywhere until midnight. You have to pull me out of this studio to make me leave at this point. But hey, here is what I have to tell you about going on in Lexington. If you're looking for some shows or some other stuff to go to over the next few days, Thursday is the 9th of July, and we've got Drivin' and Cryin' with the Laid Back Country Picker. Singular? Country Pickers? Just Picker? That's at the Burl. That's at 8 p.m. Friday the 10th, a tribute to Nate Waters, also at the Burl, also at 8 p.m. And then Saturday the 11th, if you're currently training to be a WRFL DJ, the third training session is happening at the Gatton Student Center in the Senate Chamber at noon on Saturday. We've also got the Final Frontier Fest 3 featuring Topsoil, Fool's Mate, Tiramisu, and more, all at Moondance Amphitheater at 3 p.m. Lexington Philharmonic's 65th anniversary kickoff happening at Arts Place at 6 p.m. And finally, wrapping up Saturday the 11th, Jack Blocker is at the Burl at 8 p.m. And if you wish to look further into the future, as always, you can check out wrfl.fm/events. 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

And we're back for the second hour of tonight's show of Them's the Breaks on WRFL Lexington 88.1 FM, your only alternative left. And before that break, that last track was by Dillinger. It was called Heavenly Bass. We heard Brutal Bass by Dillinger last week. This time we got the Heavenly Bass. Equally, if not more brutal, if you ask me, but maybe that's a statement on something. I don't know. Before that, it was Liftin' Spirits with the track Creation. And before that, it was Focus with Online. Up next, we're going to move into some more of the atmospheric drum and bass, ethereal, good-looking records, LTJ Bookham, etc., etc. sort of territory. This one's by Rantoul. It's called Testing. I said it was all from the 90s, but this one actually came out in the year 2000. My bad. After this, we got a track by Future Bound. After that, some Architects. Lots of good stuff in the second half. Don't go away. Keep it tuned right here on WRFL.

You're tuned in to WRFL Lexington 88.1 FM, your only alternative left. My name's Toby. This show is called Them's the Breaks. I'll be with you just until midnight. This track wrapping up now is by Architects. It's called Steps. Before that, Future Bound with Sorrow. On top of that block, close to the top of the hour, it was Rantoul with Testing. Two 90s and one 2000s. Rest of the show tonight's going to be mid-90s. After this break, we'll hear some DJ Harmony, Second Vision, The Sentinel, Inner Visions. Lots of great names. Just keep it tuned right there. Got a lot more coming right at you. Right here, all the way on the left.

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Here's a track by DJ Harmony called Serious. After this, we'll have Second Vision with The Italian Job, The Sentinel with Dig Deeper, and then Inner Visions with Southern Comfort. Keep it locked on the left side of your dial to hear all of these and more right here on Them's the Breaks on WRFL.

That was one by Inner Visions, most known under the alias J Magic. The track was called Southern Comfort. Before that, it was The Sentinel, better known as Fotech, again, with Dig Deeper. Before that, Second Vision with The Italian Job. And top of that block, DJ Harmony with Sirius. We will take one more break tonight, and then I'll be back for one more set for you wonderful people. I thought I had more to say, but I don't. I'll let this one play out. Talk to you soon.

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Kentucky Tenants is a 501c3 nonprofit organization and a tenant union fighting for a Kentucky where everyone has safe, dignified, permanently affordable housing, governed by the community. 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For the last time tonight, you're listening to Them's the Breaks on WRFL 88.1 FM, your only alternative left on the dial. Two tracks left tonight. This first one is by Axis. It's called Solutions, and then we'll have Positive Notions by Intense, and then D-Generation Z, I believe, conquers the airwaves once again on your very, very early Wednesday morning, midnight, sort of. Not even sort of. I don't know where my brain's at. It's been a long day for me. I will be off the air next week. I'll be out of town seeing a band called Horse Lords live up in Yellow Springs, Ohio. Different DJ will be filling

in for me. I'm not sure what kind of show they plan to do, if they're going to do like a chameleon show of them's The Breaks or their own stuff, but surely it'll be worth tuning in for, and some fantastic stuff regardless, as that's the only thing you can find on WRFL, if you can believe it. So tune in anyway. I'll see you all in 2 weeks. I hope that this show has done the business. I hope that this week also does the business for you, and I hope that next week their show does the business as well. That's all I got. Thank you all for tuning in to Them's The Breaks. Keep it tuned left.

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1: Wednesday, and you know what that means. Welcome back to D-Generation Z. My name is Wyatt, and as always, I am joined by my esteemed co-host, the Scarlet Speedster of syndicated songs, Ashton the King Arthur. Ashton, how are we doing tonight?
2: Hey guys, I'm doing pretty good. 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
1: All right, guys, you just heard The Fix Is In by Heat Miser off their album Mike City Sons. Right before that, we had Destroyed by Hippie Powers off by Carson Edrest off the new re-recording Teen of Denial, in parentheses, Joe's Story. Right before that was Feeling Called Love by Wire off their album Pink Flag. And we had a Minutemen track, Dr. Wu, which is a cover off Double Nickels off the Dime. I like butchered the easiest sentence in the English language. Right before that, we had As We Go Up, We Go Down by Guided by Voices off their album Alien Lanes. I almost played a Steely Dan song.
2: Hey.
1: So if anybody's here for Steely Dan in the next hour and 45, I'm starting to disappoint.
2: Welcome back, guys. You are listening to D-Generation Z on WRFL. I have been alerted to the fact that my mic was not on last time.
1: Yeah, so, that wasn't intentional or anything. I don't know how that would happen.
2: Yeah.
1: That's so, like a tragic thing that happened to you.
2: I'll reiterate one more time. My name is Wyatt Cooper, and I'm joined as always by my esteemed co-host, the Emerald Archer of Airwave Entertainment, Ashton the King Arthur.
1: And this is Wyatt the Radio Doug Cooper. Yeah. Yeah, I'm really a witty guy.
2: Good job, Ashton. You want to just jump back into the music? You got anything to say?
1: We can just jump back into it, I guess.
2: Okay. what's wrong?
1: Nothing, bro, nothing.
2: Okay.

0: 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If you like bluegrass, folk, classic country, or Americana, why don't you listen to my show? 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
1: 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And you just heard Homegrown Tomatoes by Guy Clark off his album Better Days. Right before that, we had Blasphemous Rumors, it's spelt the British way, by Depeche Mode off their album Some Great Reward. Kick it off, we had Black Planet by the Sisters of Mercy off their album First and Last and Always. And you heard that one first, not last. But you could hear it always. We're back in a big way. And Wyatt has a big announcement to share with you guys.
2: I'm with child.
1: Oh! Is that true?
2: I couldn't think of anything. That's all I could think of.
1: I didn't.
2: And it's yours, dear listener.
1: So I'm Diamond One in Marvel Rivals.
2: Hey.
1: That's what I've got going on.
2: Hey.
1: Yeah, I'm Diamond One now. You can all address me as Grand Regent Arthur now. My first order of business, I have to talk to Wyatt about in some confidence. anyways, you guys like the Strokes? That's a pretty good band. I'm seeing them next Tuesday, and you're going to hear them this Wednesday. You just...

people take it pretty well. Some take it all

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1: Welcome back, folks. We have a lot of cool stuff going on around town this week. Thursday the 9th, we have Driving and Crying with Laid Back Country Picker. That's at the Burl at 8 p.m. After that, Friday the 10th, the tribute to Nate Waters. That's also at the Burl at 8 p.m. Saturday the 11th, we have the one and only WRFL DJ Training number 3 at the Gatton Student Center in the Senate Chamber at 12 p.m., as well as Final Frontier Fest 3, featuring Topsoil, Fool's Mate, Tiramisu, and more, which is decidedly not at Final Frontier, for those who know, but it's instead at the Moondance Amphitheater at 3 p.m., as well as Lexington's Philharmonic 65th Anniversary Kickoff, which is at Arts Place at 6 p.m., and Sunday the 12th, we have Frank Hurricane, No Cops, and Rodrigo Castigo at the Green Lantern at 8 p.m., which is 21 plus. Folks, welcome back to D-Generation Z. We are having a grand old time here tonight. You just heard Powerful Lights by Joel Plaskett off his album In Need of Medical Attention. That is an album I will recommend to anyone 20 times over. One of my all-time favorites. Before that, it was MJ Lenderman with a live rendition of TLC Cage Match from his live album MJ Lenderman in the Wind, live and loose. And I was telling Ashton that sometimes I listen to that song and I imagine it's Matt Hardy singing to Jeff Hardy, and then I get and then I get really sad. And kicking off that block was The Strokes with I'll Try Anything Once, You Only Live Once demo. That was a Heart in a Cage B-side from the singles Volume 1. Ashton, do you have anything to add?
2: That song is really good. You know, 10 decisions shape your life. Mm-hmm. Only be aware of five about.
1: Truth.
2: Chew on this. How does it taste?
1: Like knowledge.
2: Hmm. Yep. I'm the wise friend. I'm kind of scholarly these days. Ask me anything. AMA. I might shoot you to a Reddit goal.
1: How are you?
2: I'm pretty good.
1: This guy knows so much.
2: Yeah.
1: How do you feel about these songs we have coming up?
2: I like music, but I cannot comment at this time.
1: Well, I can. These songs are pretty darn good, and you're only going to hear them right here on WRFL Lexington, 88.1, all the way to the left. D-Generation Z!

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1: Welcome back, guys. You just heard Gary Bartz with Sifa Zote off of I've Known Rivers and Other Bodies. And before that, it was Trouble with End Time off the album Psalm 9. Hope you guys don't like vocals. A little instrumental block for you. Ashton, how does that make you feel?
2: I don't feel anything.
1: Oh.
2: Like, at all. Like, I hit my head really hard.
1: Oh.
2: And now I can't feel anything.
1: Don't feel that?
2: No.
1: I'm like hurting him and like punching him a lot. And he's like, you're not feeling any of this.
2: Nope.
1: Huh. This is kind of like that movie with Jack Quaid.
2: What's in Novocaine?
1: I was talking about My Adventures with Superman. Let's get back into the music. What do you say?
2: He's Superman.
1: Let's get back into the music.
2: He's Superman. He's also that cube in God of War.
1: Degeneration Z.

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3: You're welcome back on the show anytime.
2: You just heard The Room Next to Her by Middle Mass. Off their album Songs for the Sapphire Hair. That's a really good album. And before that, we had Empire Song by Killing Joke off their album Revelations. Also a really good album. And that before that, we had Mountain by Amateur Music off their self-titled album, Amateur Music. Believe it or not, also really good. Let's kick it off. We had The Boojums with their album, The Boojums, and their track, Don't Want to Love. Believe that or not?
3: Pretty good album.
2: Pretty good album. We're entering the final hour, but even now, I'm falling in love.
3: Wow.
2: Yeah.
3: That's good.
2: And that's a Morrissey lyric. Yup. You just got hoodwinked.
3: Man. Any big news happened recently? CM Punk is your new WWE champion by extremely dubious and immoral means.
2: Yeah.
3: If you're listening, pour one out for our poor, dear friend, Sami Zayn.
2: Welcome on the show anytime.
3: Welcome on the show anytime.
2: I don't know. I actually don't think I have anything. I got gas today.
3: Hey.
2: For sub $3. Thank you, Speedway.
3: Mm-hmm. And hey, if you're listening to this,
2: sign up for Speedway Rewards on the 7th and 11th. Wait, that was a joke.
3: That's a thing you can do. Don't worry about it.
2: Which we have a complete indifferent stance on that.
3: We're indifferent to it.
2: We were not promoting anything.
3: CM Punk, right? What are we doing here, guys? What are we doing? What's he, like 50-something now? I like the guy.
2: Late 40s or early 50s?
3: I mean, I like the guy. You know, he's got some classics under his belt, but like...
2: He's also totally, like, on some kind of PED, I think.
3: Oh, yeah.
2: Like, he's... 50-year-old dudes are not that ripped.
3: Let's get back into the music.
2: Yeah,
3: what
2: goat washed, whatever.
3: Goat washed, here's the Smiths, see Generation Z.
2: Here's the Boojums. Wait.
3: Here's the Smiths, Degeneration
2: Z. Yeah, my fault, everybody. No, here's Prop House.
3: And then the Smiths.
2: And then the Smiths.
3: Degeneration Z.
2: Yay.

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1: 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More information is available at svrckentucky.org. Please be advised that some of the programming heard on WRFL between the hours of 10 p.m. and 6 a.m. may not be suitable for all listeners. 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And we're back. And
2: hey guys.
1: You just heard Joy Division. Pretty good band. 24 Hours, pretty good song. Closer, pretty good album. Right before that, we had Bloody and Blunt by the Cocteau Twins off their album The Moon and the Melodies, two of my favorite things. Right before that, we had The Smiths' London off their compilation Louder Than Bombs. And to kick it off, we had Prop House's High-Waisted Gene Therapy off their album Epoxy. I have to clarify that the City of London is not among my favorite things, but it gave me The Smiths so I can appreciate it for what it is.
2: True.
1: Wyatt, what's your favorite city in the world?
2: Probably Wadi Paytona.
1: What? Where is that?
2: It's in Kentucky.
1: Is that like a real place?
2: It's a real place. I'd probably say Wadi Paytona.
1: Cool.
2: Yeah.
1: That's actually, yeah. Okay. Wow. I did not know that was like, I really thought you just like made a place up.
2: Mm-mm. No, I forget where it's on the way to, but I've seen the sign a bunch of times.
1: Do you giggle?
2: Yeah, it's
1: do
2: just
1: you
2: like
1: chuckle?
2: A, it's just like a fun name.
1: Do you laugh?
2: I like that a place with that name exists.
1: Do you like rub your tummy when you laugh?
2: Yeah. Yeah, a little bit.
1: Good. Anyways, you know, I actually have nothing. I had like a joke I wanted to get out, but it literally just like went like my brain, like the gears stopped turning.
2: Ashton's gone this week actually. I built an Ashton bot.
1: That's not even true.
2: Yeah, I... Hold on, check this out. Ashton bought. Attack mode.
1: I don't want to hurt people. I want to paint.
2: The Ashton bot is gaining sentience. This is revolutionary. This could change robotics forever.
1: You programmed me to say that.
2: I thought that would work this time. Okay. All right, let's just get back into the music.
1: Yeah.

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She likes to get high and listen to the band. She likes to make love.

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WRFL thanks

0: accounted.
1: Yeah, because it's an arachnid.
0: Yeah. Well, oh, yeah. So does that count?
1: I don't know.
0: I'm gonna say no.
1: Do we have any? Oh man.
0: I'm gonna say no arachnids. Pick a new one.
1: Maybe like the spider. Spiders is bugs.
0: That's an arachnid.
1: Arachnids not.
0: That's arachnid.
1: Well, I
0: famously spiders are arachnids.
1: Okay, and you're famously being mean to me. So I looked up Spider-Man. I actually typed in Spider-Man.
0: I just watched this man Google Spider-Man.
1: Spiders.
0: He's looking at pictures of Spider-Man.
1: Spiders is bugs. No, a spider is not an insect. Okay, guys. So your lesson of the day is that arachnids is not insects.
0: So what's the coolest bug?
1: Coolest in terms of like what I appreciate the most, or like, you know, like that cool factor, you know.
0: I don't know, but go with your heart.
1: Probably like bees is cool. Save the bees.
0: You can only get this kind of wonderful insight off of Generation Z, dear listener.
1: Guy,
0: you want more of it? We'll be right here next week. Actually, that's not true.
1: No, yeah,
0: I'll be right here next week.
1: I regret to inform you that next week I'll be seeing the Strokes, guys.
0: Woo woo.
1: Yeah, so that's what I've got going on.
0: I'll be here though. So if you want more of my soothing voice and timeless wit, then you can tune into Degeneration Z next Tuesday night, Wednesday morning at midnight. Same bat time, same bat channel. But
1: a bat credit card?
0: But until then, as always, we wish you adieu. Ashton, would you like to do the honors?
1: Nah, it's all you, man. I'm still reeling from the fact that I just typed in Spider-Man. I forgot the hyphen, too. That's the worst
0: Goodbye
1: part.
0: Goodbye and good night. Bang!
1: Degeneration Z, spiders isn't bugs.

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0: Here I am.
1: I saw this like.
0: Hello? Hello? Jeff, or what? You know, that's the first time you've asked me something.
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1: 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But tonight we have me. We just heard Do It Right Back by Sarah's Dream and CM10 off of Star. Before that, we heard Pining Revisited by Dynastic off of Rare Haunts Part 1. Before that, we heard Strawberry Chop by Subi Club off of Trinket. Before that, we heard Find the Answer by Six Impala off of Earwax. And before that, we heard Black Bunny by DJ Recode off of Revert Punk.

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1: 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This is From the Void. I'm Void, that's me. We just heard Jet Fuel Iced Tea by Tor and Sebi off of Molecule. Before that, we heard Street by DJ Woe off of Woe Crazy. And before that, we heard Music Goes On by Horse Girl after... Oh my gosh. We heard Music Goes On by Horse Girl off of Nature Is Healing. And my phone just lost all of its, data connection for some reason. So that's cool and nice. I'm so glad it did that.

0: On Saturday, the 11th, WRFL DJ training number 3 will be at the Gatton Student Center in the Senate Chamber at 12 p.m. Also on Saturday, the 11th, Final Frontier Fest 3 featuring Topsoil, Fool's Mate, Tiramisu, and more is at Moondance Amphitheater at 3 p.m. Lexington Philharmonic's 65th anniversary kickoff is at Arts Place at 6 p.m. and Jack Blocker is at the Burl at 8 p.m. All of this is on Saturday, July 11th. I forgot what month it was for a second there.
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0: Hello, you are listening to 88.1 WRFL Lexington. We just heard Act Right by Femtanil off of Chaser. Before that, we heard Wand of Tens by Chasey. Okay. Before that, we heard Wand of Tens by Tracy Breaks. Before that, we heard Snufflecore by Dashy off of Throwaways. Before that, we heard What You Want by Vi 5000 and Licks. And before that, we heard Starlight by Danny L. Harrell featuring Pink Panthers off of Cerulean.

0: this song's about getting an ingrown toenail removed. I don't know if y'all picked up on that.
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2: 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This is From the Void. I'm Void. If you've ever listened to my show before, which is normally on Sundays, you know that I love playing indecent music. I love being allowed to play music that swears. I can't, but the music can, and I like that. We just heard Bottle It Up by Is Brokey. Before that, we heard Bullet In My Brain by Free 99 off of Out For Blood. Before that, we heard Pink Rose Fragrance by Can of Bliss off of Myrtle Broadway and The Big Bang Theory. Before that, we heard What Up by DJ Woe off of Woe Crazy. Up next is a song that I am not allowed to say the name of.
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Hello, you're listening to 88.1 WRFL Lexington. I got a message from one of my friends saying that I butchered. She didn't use this terminology. She didn't say I butchered it, but she corrected me. The artist who, where is it? The song with CM10, Do It Right Back, off of the album Star, is pronounced Sersha Dream, apparently. I tried to send a voice message making sure I had it right, and it did not go through because my data is not good here. But hopefully I corrected that. Rue, if you're still listening, let me know. I hope I can fix that. Anyway, we heard Endorphin Heist by Tracy Breaks off of My Tweet Monsters. Before that, we heard Oh Now, Am I Truly Lost by Danny L. Harrell off of Cerulean. Before that, we heard Double by Can of Bliss off of an album that I am not able to say the name of on the air. Before that, we heard Get Ugly by Leroy off of Status Update Music. Before that, we heard Hate Special Version by Six Impala off of Earwax. Hopefully I get names right.

Meow, meow, meow, meow, meow, meow, meow, meow, meow.

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1: 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This is From the Void. That's me, I'm Void. We just heard That's My Beach by Horse Girl off of Nature is Healing. Before that, we heard Uncanny Long Arms with Jane Remover by Underscores and Jane Remover off of Wall Socket. Before that, we heard Check It by Kim Petras off of Detour. Before that, we heard Endorphin Heist by Tracy Breaks off of My Twee Monsters. And I think I already said that. No, I didn't. It was like way before because I actually called her, like, Tonight, I am the word stumbler. I am the one who stumbles over words. I stumble over the words. The words are stumbled upon. I stumble over them. Hopefully someone knows what I'm referencing.

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on Thursday the 9th, Drivin' and Cryin' with Laidback Country Picker will be at the Burl at 8 p.m. And on Friday the 10th, a tribute to Nate Waters will be at the Burl also at 8 p.m.

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1: 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This is From the Void. That's me, I'm Void. We just heard Prism by Monty PK. Before that, we heard Choke by Tor off of Molecule. Before that, we heard 2008 by Dashy off of Dashy Core Volume 1. Before that, we heard Vard, or Hard. It's pronounced Hard, but it's spelled H-V-R-D, by Can of Bliss, and I can't say the name of that album. I think it's actually an EP, but I can't say the name of it on the air because if it had vowels in a certain word, it would be considered obscene. Before that, we heard A Thousand Needles by Iris.exe off of Smile, and before that, we heard Consume by Free99 off of Search Engine. 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

What's up, Lexington? 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This is Liam, and the song you just heard was Hollywood Forever by Underscores off of the album You. Before that was Do It For Me by Tiffany Day off of Halo, preceded by Everything I've Ever Wanted, also by Tiffany Day off of Halo. These two tracks sort of blend into one. Great, great sort of double track, single track. It's basically one song, but really cool song. Before that was Battery Death by Nina Jirachi, and before that was Everything I Want off of Urap Aya by George Clanton. Coming up next, you're going to hear some Danny Brown, the song Lift You Up off of Stardust. After that, you're going to hear The Avalanche's single Together. Following that, you're going to hear You Lose by Magdalena Bay off of Mercurial World. And after that is going to be Skrillex, Porter Robinson, and Bebe Borelli's song Still Here with the Ones That I Came With.

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Is anybody here with your best friend? Is anybody here with your team?

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2: What's up, Lexington? I'm back. This is Liam. This is Saturation Point. This is WRFL 88.1. Thanks for tuning in all the way to the left. You just heard the song Freak It by Kim Petras off of her new album Detour. Great hyperpop album produced by Frosh Children mostly, and I am a big Frosh Children fan. Before that was The Help, the song New Wave America. Before that you heard Frosh Children, speaking of which, the song Control off of the album Sister. And before that, again, speaking of which, Mona Lisa by Porter Robinson and Frost Children off of the album Smile. Wow, I guess we're getting a lot of Frost Children in today. Thanks for tuning in to this first half of my show. It's going to be very electronic heavy. We're nearing the end of it, though. Second half, we're going to chill it out a bit, but, you know, we're still going to keep it loud, so we're going to keep it fuzzed out, and I think you're going to love it. Keep it tuned all the way to the left.

private stuff my brain is missing. 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
2: Hello, Lexington. We're closing out the first half of my show today. This is Liam. You're listening to Saturation Point on WRFL Lexington 88.1. You just heard Two Hollis, the song Too Bad off of Boy. Before that was Sextile, the song Kiss off of Yes Please. And before that you heard Oak Lou, Choke Enough off of Choke Enough. And before that you heard Tears in My Pocket by Rebecca Black. Keep it tuned all the way to the left. Coming up next, we've got some more, maybe I'll say soulful songs. We've got the song Be My Wife by David Bowie, followed by Borderline by King Krule. After that, you're going to hear McGee Break the Spell off of Two Star and the Dream Police. And after that is going to be Jaded by Puma Blue off of Croak Dream.

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5: 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Thanks for keeping it tuned all the way to the left. We're reaching the three-quarters mark of my show today. We're nearing the end, guys, but we've still got some awesome tracks coming up next for you. What you just heard, though, was I Want Wind to Blow by The Microphones off of The Glow Part 2. Before that was Knock Knock Knock by Spoon off of They Want My Soul. And before that was King of Nails by Sparkle Horse off of It's a Beautiful Life. King of Nails and Knock Knock Knock were produced by Dave Fridman. Very, very fuzzed out tracks. Dave Fridman, known for loving his saturation plugins and hardware. He's a great, great, great producer. Really, really knows how to make a fuzzed out soundscape that absolutely blows you away. And same goes for The Microphones. It's a self-produced album. This song especially starts off some nice acoustic guitar, but just gets absolutely blown to shreds towards the end section of the song, and I absolutely adore it for that. Anyway, enough of me rambling about production. Coming up next, we've got I Never Told You What I Do for a Living by My Chemical Romance off of the album Three Cheers for Sweet Revenge. Almost forgot it. Ooh. After that, you're going to hear I'll Believe in Anything by Wolf Parade off of Apologies to the Queen Mary. And after that, you're going to hear Underscores, the song Cops and Robbers off of Wallsocket.

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1: What's up, Lexington? I'm here to let you know what's going around town this weekend. We've got Driving and Crying with Laid Back Country Picker at the Burl at 8 p.m. This is Thursday, July 9th. The next day, Friday, July 10th, we've got a tribute to Nate Waters at the Burl at 8 p.m. And the day after that, Saturday, we've got WRFL DJ Training Number 3. This is at the Gatton Student Center Senate Chamber, and it's at noon. We've also got a really cool event coming up at the Moondance Amphitheater, Final Frontier Fest Number 3, featuring Topsoil, Fool's Mate, Tiramisu, and many more local favorites. This is starting at 3 p.m. and will go pretty late because there's a lot of bands. There's going to be vendors. Looks like a pretty cool event coming up. We've also got Jack Blocker at the Burl at 8 p.m. and Lexington Philharmonic's 65th anniversary kickoff at Arts Place at 6 p.m. What's up, Lexington? We've reached the end of my show today. This has been Saturation Point. I appreciate you keeping it tuned all the way to the left. But we're not quite done yet. We've still got three more songs for you. The songs include Close Your Eyes by the Backseat Lovers off of the album Waiting to Spill. After that, you're going to hear Certainty by Freako off of their new album, Something Worth Waiting For. And finally, after that, you're going to hear Melody's Echo Chamber, the song Endless Shore off of her self-titled album. Do you want to be?

Good morning, everyone. It is 7 a.m. This is Wednesday, July 8th. This is 88.1 WRFL Lexington. My name is Virgil. This is the Better Than Dead Air show. I want to thank everyone for tuning in this morning. I got a mixture of blues, Americana, indie rock, all kind of shuffled together in no particular order. I'm going to start the show off with a band out of Chicago. This is Tobacco City. The name of this track is Buffalo. Thanks for tuning in this morning to the Better Than Dead Air show on WRFL Lexington.

Well, 12 minutes after the hour, that last track was Wes Parker, Bad Doggy, from the album Super Rare. Interesting album cover. It's just a picture of a Holstein cow standing near a bonfire, I guess, for the Super Rare. Before that, Jay Hook's Mexican Larry from Tequila and Bullets. Had a goal of playing this entire CD before it dropped out of the current blues play box. Missed it by 1 week. That's a pretty good album. I played almost every song on it. The one song is indecent that I can't play. And we started the show off with Tobacco City, the track Buffalo from the album Horses. To finish out this first set, I have a track from the blues play box. This is Amani Berman, Some Sort of Love, from the album Roots and Wings.

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2: 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This is the Better Than Dead Air show. My name is Virgil. This is broadcasting live from the Student Center. The show before me is pre-record, which makes the transition easy when I come in here. If you've listened to this show for very long, you've heard me say it, that it's always an adventure coming into the studio because something is always different. If you survive the parking was easy this morning because there's no one here, but that's not the case midday. But then you have the transition between DJs. This morning, there are three new CD players, which do not operate anything like the previous ones. But that's just part of the adventure of being here at WRFL. The last track was Amani Berman, Some Sort of Love, from the album Roots and Wings. Next is another selection from Blues Playbox. This is CFG and the Family. This is Judgment Day. Thanks for tuning in to the Better Than Dead Air show.

That was Russ Green, Lent Redux, from the album Stone Cold. Before that, CFG and the Family, Judgment Day, from the album Sacred Fields. I'm going to squeeze in one more song before the bottom of the hour break. This is Lucy and the Love Letters, Swedish Shade of Rose, from the album. Well, this is a single from the General Playbox. This is a Better Than Dead Air show.

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1: 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The track I heard before the break was Lucy and the Love Letters. Sweetest Shade of Rose was the name of the song. Didn't know that, but that's a local Lexington band. They're billed as a jazz band, but we only have a single, which I guess jazz is in the eyes of the beholder. But hope to hear more from that band on WRFL. Let's see, continue on. I've got a track here from Rodney Rice. This is A Short Walk to Hell from the album Empty Pockets and a Troubled Mind.

That was James J.B. Barnes, brown-eyed blues man. This gentleman was born in Cleveland, raised in New Jersey, but looking at his bio, has deep roots in Mississippi. This album, My Mississippi Roots, it's based on the sound of great Southern blues artists. Before that, Rodney Rice, Short Walk to Hell, from Empty Pockets and a Troubled Mind. This next track is from Margot Price, Red Eye Flight, from the album Hard-Headed Woman. 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
1: All right, 7:46 a.m. on your Wednesday. So it was pretty foggy outside earlier when I came in. Looks like that fog has burned off and there's some nice sunshine. I'm sure we have humidity to go with it, but enjoy the day if you're out there. Last track was Margot Price, Red Eye Flight from the album Hard-Headed Woman. Next, going back to the blues play box, this is Lil Ed and the Blues Imperials, The Flirt in the Car Wash Skirt. 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

That was the Dead Tongues, Dirt for a Dying Sun, from the album Body of Light. Looked online, can't find a lot about that band, and it doesn't tell me what date that album came out, but I've played a few songs from that. Enjoy that album. Be sure to stay tuned for Democracy Now! After this show, Dave's Deep Dives, 10 till 12. We have Trenton Upchurch in the Rapids from 12 to 2. After that, John Pelosa, Your Father's Music Program from 2 until 4. I've got about 3 minutes to poke in a song here. I'm going to end the hour with a track from Jillian Ray. The name of this track is Lay It to Rest from the album Heartbeat. This is the Better Than Dead Air Show on WRFL Lexington.

was Jillian Ray, Lay It to Rest from the album Heartbeat. It's 8 a.m. This is WRFL Lexington. This is the Better Than Dead Air show. My name is Virgil. I have another hour to be with you this morning. Happy to be here. Want to wish my wife a happy last Wednesday at work. She is retiring on Friday after a long career. Wish her well because she's worked very hard. To start out this second hour, I have a track from the Radio Sweethearts. The name of this track is Every Other Song from the album New Way. No, see, the album New Memories. This is the Better Than Dead Air show on WRFL Lexington.

0: I think that was the indie rock portion of the show. That was Mary My Hope, the track Communion from the album Museum. You know, thank goodness for 6 minute and 40 second songs. I was sitting here minding my own business looking at what I'm going to play next. I get a text that tells me I have an internet repair technician on the way to my house, which I didn't schedule. But gave me a while to call and get that canceled. Okay, let's go ahead and get the break out of the way. Then we'll come back with Brooks Williams. This is the Better Than Dead Air show on WRFL Lexington.
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0: I mentioned this next track was from Brooks Williams. The name of the song is Promises Revisited. The album is Inland Sailor. This goes back to 1994. If memory serves me right, this is probably folk Americana. Thanks for tuning in this morning.

That was Richard Schindel, The Things That I Have Seen from the album Blue Divide. Before that, Brooks Williams, Promises Revisited from Inland Sailor. Got a track from the Archive Playbox. Next, this is Sarah McLachlan, Trust from the album Touch.

0: Hey, I'm Jim. If you like bluegrass, folk, classic country, or Americana, why don't you listen to my show? 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
1: 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Last track was the artist I'm With Her, Wild, Clear, and Blue, was the name of the track, the album of the same name. So I think I'm back to the blues play box here after this. Now this is general play box. This is Mary My Hope, another track from the album Museum. This track is called The Death of Me.

The last track was Selwyn Birchwood, The Church of the Electric Swamp Funkin' Blues, from the album of the Electric Swamp Funkin' Blues. Giving you this break here because of the genre whiplash that's going to happen. This next track is from the Americana Playbox. This is a world grass band called Tanasi. The name of this track is Get Up. This is WRFL Lexington.

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1: The last track we heard was Tanasi Get Up from the album Tanasi. Time for me to tell you what's going on around town. Tomorrow night, Driving and Crying with Laid Back Country Picker. This is at the Burl at 8 p.m. Friday the 10th, a tribute to Nate Waters. This is at the Burl at 8 p.m. Saturday the 11th, if you've signed up for DJ training, your final training session is at the Gatton Student Center at the Senate Chamber at 12 p.m. Final Frontier Fest 3 featuring Topsoil, Fool's Mate, Tiramisu, and more. This is at the Moondance Amphitheater at 3 p.m. Lexington Philharmonic's 65th Anniversary Kickoff. This is at Arts Place at 6 p.m. Rounding out the evening is Jack Blocker at the Burl at 8 p.m. Continuing on with the music, this is Cole Kidwell. The track is Up on Burley from the album World of Stone. This is the Better Than the Dead Air Show on WRFL Lexington. Thanks everyone for tuning in.

Well, hold on before I play that song. Kind of lose track of which component I'm playing music from, but obviously it wasn't that one. Okay, that last track was Charlie Barath, I Might Fall in Love, from the album It's a Quantic Getaway. Got time for one more song. This is going to be Widow Speak. This is from the General Playbox. The track is If You Change, from the album Roses. I want to thank everyone for tuning in this morning. Always a pleasure to be here. Stay tuned for Democracy Now! After the Better Than Dead Air show.

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1: The following program contains views, ideas, and opinions that have been produced by the host DJ and their guests and are not reflective of the views of WRFL or its underwriters. 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

0: the New York Attorney General's office. And the culmination of this pressure was that we found out that Ben-Gvir decided to cancel his planned visit to the UN policing summit.
1: In Texas, immigration and civil rights advocacy groups are demanding an independent investigation into the fatal shooting of Lorenzo Salgado Araujo, a Mexican father who was killed by ICE during an attempted arrest in Houston on Tuesday morning. Araujo's son, Ronaldo Salgado, said in a statement his father was driving to work and was in Magnolia Park, a historically Latino neighborhood in Houston, picking up workers in the area when ICE agents targeted him. His son added, quote, "My father's been in this country for nearly 35 years, working in construction to provide for myself, my two brothers, and my mother. My father did not deserve this," he said. ICE claimed it has in previous shootings that Araujo had attempted to drive away, ramming an agency vehicle when he was shot in the abdomen. This is Cesar Espinosa. He's executive director of FIEL, a Houston-based immigration advocacy group.
2: We are calling for an independent, fully independent investigation from the authorities. We are calling for transparency from ICE, and we are calling for justice for this person. ICE does not get to be judge, jury, and executioner whenever they want to.
1: Advocates are also demanding the release of video footage. Lorenzo Salgado Araujo's fatal shooting came on the six-month anniversary of the ICE killing of Renee Good in Minneapolis. Deaths in ICE custody also continue to rise under President Trump's second term in office. In the latest reported case, Adrian Adrianus Florian, an 85-year-old man from Germany, died in late June while hospitalized in Texas. According to immigration researcher and data analyst Austin Kocher, ICE had transferred Florian to the hospital in November over signs of dementia and other health issues. He was then pronounced dead June 24th. After about 10 months in ICE custody, he's at least the 21st person to die in ICE custody this year alone. In more immigration news, the GEO Group, one of the nation's largest for-profit private prison and immigration detention contractors, has agreed to pay a fine of more than $100,000 in a landmark case over the company's abusive and dangerous treatment of immigrant workers detained in at least five of its California ICE jails. The case had been ongoing for more than 4 years. A French court Tuesday upheld Marine Le Pen's embezzlement conviction, but cleared the way for the far-right leader to run in the 2027 French presidential election. Le Pen announced her candidacy just hours after the court upheld her conviction for misappropriating EU funds to pay for National Rally Party staff. Le Pen was ordered to wear an electronic ankle monitor. Her racist anti-immigrant National Rally Party is currently leading in the polls with less than a year before centrist French President Emmanuel Macron steps down. This would be Le Pen's fourth bid for the French presidency. In Colombia, President-elect Abelardo Espriella has suspended the transition process with outgoing Colombian President Gustavo Petro after Petro accused the right-wing candidate of fraud in the June runoff election. Leftist candidate Ivan Cepeda has also expressed concerns of fraud and accused Espriella, who has dual U.S.-Colombian citizenship, of working for the Trump administration.
3: The U.S. authorities must clarify whether Mr. Abelardo de la Espriella has been or is an agent or collaborator of the DEA, the CIA, or any other U.S. security agency. This status would call into question his suitability to be the Colombian head of state, guarantor of our sovereignty, and of course, guardian of the political constitution.
1: Ivan Cepeda narrowly lost the election to Espriella, who's backed by President Donald Trump. Cepeda has urged supporters to engage in civil disobedience to pressure Espriella to renounce his U.S. citizenship and stop the persecution of his opponents. In China, at least 21 people are dead after heavy wind and rain triggered a landslide in the western province of Gansu. The disaster was caused by the remnants of Typhoon Maisak, which spawned rare tornadoes in central China, leaving tens of thousands of people displaced from their homes. And the Pacific recovery efforts are underway on Guam and the Northern Marianas Islands from severe damage caused by a Category 5 equivalent typhoon that made landfall Monday. In France, more than 10,000 people have been ordered to evacuate their homes as a fast-moving wildfire sweeps across the foothills of the Pyrenees Mountains. Firefighters are also battling blazes in Portugal and Spain and Greece and the Balkans. Here in the U.S., more than 1,200 firefighters are battling the Babylon Fire, which has consumed over 100,000 acres, becoming the largest wildfire in Utah in nearly a decade. According to Climate Central, July is the hottest month for most of the United States, and it's getting hotter as the planet warms. U.S. cities have seen average temperatures rise by more than 2.5 degrees since the 1970s. And a top attorney at ExxonMobil is joining the Trump administration. Robert Levy, executive counsel at the fossil fuel giant, recently announced he's retiring after 17 years at ExxonMobil and will join the Justice Department's newly renamed Energy and Natural Resources Division. It was previously the Environment and Natural Resources Division. In November, Levy was one of a few major oil company executives to attend the COP30 United Nations climate talks in Brazil, where he promoted the continued burning of fossil fuels.
4: Crude oil and hydrocarbons are going to play a critical role in everybody's life for a long time to come.
1: In response, Robert Weissman, co-president of Public Citizen, wrote, quote, "Big oil's capture of the U.S. government is now complete. The Justice Department, that should be fighting to protect clean air and water and avert catastrophic climate change, will now work on behalf of polluters to advance the poisoning of people and the planet," unquote. And those are some of the headlines. This is Democracy Now!, democracynow.org, The War and Peace Report. I'm Amy Goodman. In Maine, Democratic nominee for Senate, Graham Plattner, is yet to drop out of the race, despite losing all major endorsements, from Senators Bernie Sanders and Elizabeth Warren to California Congressmember Ro Khanna. The chair of the Maine Democratic Party and other party leaders posted a statement calling on Plattner to drop out. Under state law, Maine's Democratic Party can name a replacement for Plattner on the November ballot if he withdraws from the race by next Monday. The outcome of the election could determine the balance of power in the U.S. Senate. Calls for his withdrawal follow serious allegations of sexual assault made by Maine resident Jenny Rasico, first reported by Politico Monday. Rasico says she met Plattner in 2019. They dated casually for about 2 years until a night in 2021. According to Rasico, that night, Plattner texted her saying he would come over. Despite asking him not to, he came over anyway and let himself into her unlocked house. She then repeatedly told Plattner she wasn't in the mood, but he persisted. They first scuffled on the couch and a sewing table was knocked over. This is Jenny Rasico speaking to CNN's Jake Tapper.
5: I remember just at first being like, hey, I'm not into this. Like, don't, I'm not in the mood. Like, don't, whatever. And it got to the point where I was like, okay, I feel like I've said this enough times. Like, he's not listening to me or he's not hearing me. And I looked at him and I remember this very specific look in his eyes. And I could smell alcohol and I was like, this is different. He is heavily intoxicated. Like, and that blank stare was kind of like a photographic memory that, that I still have of that night. And his... that was me recognizing what the situation was. And this wasn't just like, oh, hey, somebody showed up and I'm going to tell him to go home. Like, he was heavily intoxicated, had intentions with me, and wasn't listening when I said no. I evaluated my safety. Like, a drunk person who's blackout drunk is in my home, has these intentions with me, you know, has already caused this amount of destruction and not listening to me. And so I basically felt safest just complying.
6: Is there any way that he thought this was consensual or no? Just because...
5: I don't believe that you can think that that scenario was consensual. You have to you have to understand that that wasn't when somebody is repeatedly, I mean, when somebody in the middle of it says, don't touch me, like, that's obviously not consensual.
6: Let me be as direct as I can. Did Graham Plattner rape you?
5: By definition, yes.
1: Graham Plattner has denied the allegations. This is a video he posted Monday afternoon.
7: I wanted to directly address the troubling, serious, and false allegations against me. Any accusation of non-consensual behavior is categorically false. We are taking the time to reflect on the best path forward for the state that I love, the people that I love, the movement I belong to, and the goal of defeating Susan Collins.
1: On Tuesday night, the executive director of the Maine Democratic Party, Devin Murphy Anderson, said Graham Plattner's team had been trying to influence how the party might proceed if and when Plattner drops out of the race.
8: Unfortunately, Graham Plattner's team has repeatedly reached out to us in an attempt to put their thumb on the scale of what this process looks like. We have repeatedly reiterated to Graham Plattner's team that they have no role in determining our next Democratic nominee for the U.S. Senate, nor in determining what this process looks like. We have also reiterated that Graham Plattner must drop out of this race so that Democrats in Maine can focus on defeating Susan Collins this November.
1: For more, we go to Maine, where we're joined by Amy Fried, professor emerita of political science at the University of Maine. She writes on Maine and politics on her Substack, Political Sightlines. Her latest piece headlined, After Plattner Withdraws, What's Next? So, Professor Fried, thanks so much for being with us. You say after he withdraws, are you confident he will? Talk about that, and then who are the various candidates who are being talked about?
9: Well, we can't be absolutely certain that Plattner will withdraw. It is up to him. However, I think there's been enormous pressure since, as you pointed out, he has lost all of his endorsements, and I think he'll find it very difficult to go forward, really, to raise any money, which interestingly and ironically was the reason that Janet Mills cited for her dropping out. And I think that there has been over time some pulling back from him, from some Maine Democrats, starting with the sexting allegations and then the initial abuse story that the New York Times had, because those were issues that were more recent than some of the previous sorts of things. Plus, they involved behavior rather than merely words.
1: So,
9: as to your question about,
1: go ahead. Go ahead. Talk about what happens next. I mean, this is extremely new. Maine has not dealt with this before. Very few states have. And so talk about the schedule and then why this is so significant. I mean, whoever this Democratic candidate is takes on Susan Collins. But like your background there, where you're sitting, Maine is a blue state. It has voted for the presidential candidate from 2000 right through to Kamala Harris. Susan Collins is a Republican senator. It is a key decider, that position, of who will control the Senate. So start with the calendar of what next Monday he would have to pull out by, and if he doesn't, his name will remain on the ballot.
9: Right. There's no way to force Plattner off the ballot. He has to make the decision. Otherwise, the only way that a nominee can be replaced is if they're seriously ill or passes away, something like that. But he would have to make the decision by Monday. And then there's 2 weeks for the Maine Democratic Party to pick someone else. And they have yet to develop a process, but the leadership of the Maine Democratic Party has said that they plan to have something as inclusive and transparent as possible. Now, what exactly that will look like is unclear at this point, and I don't think they're going to release a plan until, Mr. Plattner drops out, assuming that he does. But various things that I've heard floated include things like some caucuses or even some kind of convention which perhaps could be in person or maybe virtual. But you know, it's a very complicated logistical matter, really. You know, how do you bring people together? Are there spaces available in the main summer when we have, you know, many tourists visiting? How can this be accomplished?
1: Of course, there are comparisons made to what happened when Joe Biden announced Kamala Harris would replace him. The concern that people felt that they didn't have a role in choosing who would be the Democratic candidate. If you can talk about who the possibilities are at this point.
9: Well, the names that I've heard floated the most are individuals who ran for governor recently. You know, the primary for the Maine governor was the same day as the Senate primary. So it wasn't very long ago. And the top finishers that are closest to Plattner and have the most credibility, probably more broadly with the electorate, include Troy Jackson, who is from a working class background. He was a logger and he was the Senate president. He was very much supported by Maine labor unions. And then also Shannon Bellows, who's the sitting Secretary of State.
1: Just to be clear, Troy Jackson ran to be the Democratic nominee for governor in Maine and lost in the primary to Hannah Pingree. So far, he's the only possible right. replacement to Graham Plattner, who's filed paperwork to formally explore a bid for the Senate. I wanted to go to an ad released by his campaign for governor.
10: I'm a logger from Allegash. In 98, we were getting squeezed by greedy billionaires trying to replace us. So we blocked the border. When they arrested us, they thought they'd won. But I was just getting started. For 20 years, I've fought against the corporations and Republicans who've been holding us back in Maine. I'm Troy Jackson, and I'm the only Democrat for governor endorsed by Bernie Sanders. And my only special interest is you.
1: So that's Troy Jackson. And one of the issues that has been raised is the issue of the movement, which is definitely pulling away, to say the least, from Graham Plattner. But the positions he took on different issues from, you know, Medicare for all, endless wars, these kinds of issues, if you could address that and then go on to other candidates.
9: Sure. Those are very important issues, and they're important in Maine. They're important in other states. And I think those are good messages to take to the general election. There's also been, I think, increasing knowledge about the damage that Susan Collins has done. She's run for a very long time in positioning herself with this moderate, centrist, bipartisan brand that just doesn't seem to hold up very well when she has a record of voting 95% of the time with Donald Trump last year.
1: If you can talk about her role in the Supreme Court and Trump's nominees for the Supreme Court, particularly Brett Kavanaugh.
9: Absolutely. There was enormous amount of organization when she was deciding whether to support Brett Kavanaugh to try to dissuade her from doing so. And she took that vote before the last election, before the last Senate election in 2020, where she was reelected. But at that time, she said that she believed that Justice Kavanaugh would not vote to overturn Roe. Now we have that in the rearview mirror, and we know that he did indeed do so. So it, you know, casts a lot of questions on her credibility, her judgment, whether she was even being honest about it. And she has supported many other federal judges who Trump has nominated as well. And they're part of the situation as well. So I'd say that Collins is vulnerable, and she was vulnerable in 2020. That's a long, complicated story as to how that turned out. But going forward, I think that her seat is still at risk with the right candidate. And it's just enormously important for control of the Senate. Also, if Plattner stays in, there's money that will flow elsewhere, national money that was going to be spent in Maine on the Senate rate from both sides is not going to probably be spent here. And it, instead, it will go against Democratic candidates in other swing states. So it has implications not only for control of the Senate, which is itself enormous, but also on other Senate races that could be winnable by Democrats.
1: Let's go to Sheena Bellows. She is the Secretary of State for Maine. This was her ad for governor.
11: Growing up in Maine, like so many families, we didn't have it easy. We didn't have running water or electricity until I was in the fifth grade. But somehow, my parents never made us feel poor. My dad was a carpenter who worked hard to support us. My mom worked factory jobs, making light bulbs and Christmas wreaths. My parents taught me that if you want something, you work hard. No shortcuts, no excuses. And while we're paying our taxes or helping our parents measure out their Medicaid, our country is being demolished by a greedy, unelected billionaire who thinks his dollars are more powerful than our voices. Right now, we need leaders who will meet the moment.
1: So that was Sheena Bellows. If you can talk about her campaign and what it would mean if she were to run.
9: Secretary Bellows has a really long history of doing a number of different things in Maine. She was very active in a number of rights organizations. She was at one time the head of the Maine ACLU. At another point, she was the head of the Maine Holocaust and Human Rights Center. She worked a lot on the marriage equality campaign, so she's very active in LGBTQ plus rights. And she, you know, was elected to the legislature. And then she's been serving as Secretary of State. She made news a couple of years ago nationally because a case came to her challenging the eligibility of Donald Trump on the ballot under 14th Amendment insurrection grounds, and she ruled that he was not eligible. That, of course, was overturned by the Supreme Court, but it was a kind of major decision that she made, I think, based on the evidence before her and the legal briefs before her. So she's been a very, very stalwart advocate for voting rights. And I think she has a lot going for her as a potential candidate.
1: And
9: as
1: finally,
9: well.
1: In this last minute, there's Dr. Nirav Shah. There's, of course, there's the governor who suspended her campaign as Graham Plattner was crushing her in the Democratic primary for Senate, Governor Janet Mills. If you can talk about, as you all move forward, what would it mean if Plattner stayed in the race?
9: If Plattner stayed in the race, I think it would be extremely difficult to beat Susan Collins. I think there already were a number of people who were feeling like maybe they couldn't support him after the abuse allegations. They might not have voted for Susan Collins, but they might have sat it out instead. And I just don't think that he's going to have a path forward. His numbers in polling went down significantly after the sexting and the initial abuse story.
1: And it doesn't look like he will, based on the video that he put out. But we'll continue to follow the story. As some say, as goes Maine, so goes the nation. Amy Fried, professor emerita of political science at the University of Maine. She writes on Maine and politics in her Substack, Political Sightlines, her latest piece, After Plattner Withdraws, What's Next? Coming up, we go to Turkey, where the NATO summit is underway. Stay with us.

0: Mean Love by the Sudanese musician Sinkane. This is Democracy Now!, democracynow.org. I'm Amy Goodman. As we turn to Sudan, where the UN High Commissioner for Human Rights, Volker Turk, has warned another humanitarian catastrophe is unfolding in Sudan's besieged city of El Obeid. The UN Human Rights Council held an emergency session last week as fighting intensified between the Sudanese army and the UAE-backed paramilitary rapid support forces, or RSF, which are vying for control of the North Kordofan state capital. UN experts have urged the international community to prevent widespread atrocities similar to what was witnessed in El Fasher after it was seized by the RSF. Already, UN fact-finding missions have documented summary executions, abductions, torture, and sexual violence in Kordofan. Over 11,000 people, including more than 5,500 children, have been displaced from El Obeid in the last 2 weeks, according to Save the Children. And in the United Kingdom, a top human rights investigator said the British government was uniquely positioned to stop a genocidal massacre carried out by the RSF in Sudan's El Fasher, but failed to do so over economic interests and diplomatic ties with the United Arab Emirates, which is accused of backing the RSF. Nathaniel Raymond of the Humanitarian Research Lab at the Yale School of Public Health submitted testimony to the UK Parliament detailing his team's efforts to warn of the threats. This is a portion of his comments.
1: I will speak personally and I will speak bluntly. My outrage at institutional failure in the face of preventable genocidal killing, I see as a duty to stay angry. As the obituary and the memorial for these people, they deserve someone to be angry for them.
0: We turn now to a new investigation from Lighthouse Reports, Evident, Sudan War Monitor, and Der Spiegel that has uncovered how the United Arab Emirates supports a secret network of military training camps for the RSF that enables them to continue their deadly war in Sudan. This is a clip from the documentary called Inside the Secret Network, Fueling Sudan's War. In this clip, journalist Julia Steers of Lighthouse Reports is at the border of Libya and Sudan reporting on the UAE-backed RSF training camps, supported also by the Libyan National Army, or LNA, a militia in eastern Libya.
2: Analysts say that weapons smuggling at this border has surged by up to three times pre-war levels. And it's not just a trafficking route.
3: We're on patrol about 50 miles south of Kufra, and they want us to go back to the checkpoint. But we know that there's an RSF camp about 30 miles in that direction. And even though they say there's nothing going on out here, we actually saw on satellite images as recently as a couple days ago that there is activity over at the camp.
2: Equipment and troops from this training camp have been linked to critical RSF battles back in Sudan. With the help of the LNA, the RSF has set up training camps and staging sites to prep weapons in this part of the desert. We found four previously unidentified training camps across Libya. Libyan authorities want these operations to stay in the shadows, but RSF soldiers are posting from Libya on social media.
0: For more, we're joined now from Nairobi, Kenya, by the award-winning journalist and documentary filmmaker you just heard, Julia Steers, producer and correspondent on the documentary Inside the Secret Network, Fueling Sudan's War. Also, the correspondent and producer of the Al Jazeera Fault Lines and Lighthouse Reports documentary released earlier this year, headlined No Exit from El Fasher. So let me ask you, Julia, first, the latest where the UN High Commissioner for Human Rights, Volker Turk, warned another humanitarian catastrophe is unfolding in Sudan's besieged city of El Obeid. What do you know and what is fueling this?
4: So what we know is that the RSF, the Rapid Support Forces, and the Sudanese army are fighting for control of El Obeid, which, as you said, is the capital of the North Kordofan region. They have been really brutally, both sides have been launching drone attacks against civilians for the last few weeks, and that's been intensifying. And there is concern now that the RSF could be about to launch a ground offensive, which, of course, is very similar to what we saw during the siege of El Fasher in Darfur. the city of Al-Fashir fell to the rapid support forces in October. So what we're hearing is the international community, you know, warning of an impending humanitarian disaster. These drone attacks have also struck critical infrastructure, which could be potentially limiting people's access to water, to electricity. So it is believed that there is already a humanitarian crisis ongoing inside El Obeid. But of course, the real fear is that this will be, you know, another repeat of Al-Fashir, where civilians were subjected to really extensive and grotesque war crimes at the hands of the RSF, who eventually went on to take that city.
0: Talk about the role of the United Arab Emirates, Julia.

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3: Cake, I'll take some.
4: Hello, everybody. So this is She Doesn't Even Go Here with DJ Abigail, and I am filling in for Dave's deep dives. But today is going to be more like Abigail's deep dive. I decided to do all tracks that are 10 minutes or longer, because I was like, okay, I like a lot of longer, more flowing songs. So we're going to do an hour of progressive rock and then an hour of jazz. And we're just going to see how y'all like it. So we're going to start with some Yes. And this does mean each of our little time slots is basically only going to have one song in it.

Hello, everybody. It is 10:11. That was "And You and I" by Ru- not by Rush, by Yes. Rush is coming up next, though. That's why I got confused. But I do know this one is by Yes, and it is from an album called "Close to the Edge," which I actually quite like the whole album. We can't play whole albums on here, or else I probably would, honestly. In fact, I actually had to scrap my original show idea because of that rule. So, well, I like what I ended up making anyway. So, because of the way I'm formatting this particular broadcast, like, my breaks are gonna be weird. Just letting you all know. They're probably gonna, some of them will be slightly under time, just because if I don't do it, then they'll go way over. So, I have a little announcement I need to play, from one of our underwriters. They have a grant spot for us, and then after that, I'm going to be playing more music. So, hope you all are enjoying this lovely Wednesday morning. It is, well, it's actually nice and cool in here because I got a fan blowing on me. You guys might even be picking up some of the noise from it, sorry if you are. But out there, it's actually pretty hot, you know? And, you know, it's just really hot out, but this morning we're going to put the W, the R, well, I would also say the F and the L and WRFL, but we can't put the L in it until after 10 p.m., so that's going to be somebody else's job.

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1: So actually, this next one was recommended to me by a caller last time I was on. He said that he thought that I might like it, so I decided I'm going to play this one. This is Xanadu by Rush from A Farewell to Kings, and I will announce that again after I play it. I promise.

Well, everybody, that was Xanadu by Rush from A Farewell to Kings. I hope you liked it. And in general, I actually hope you like my show. I did get a caller saying that I was doing a good job. And, you know, I'm still in the phase where I do believe callers when they say nice things about my show. It's not, I don't want anybody to think that I'm not believing or I'm dismissing it, but I still get, like, genuinely pleasantly surprised that somebody takes the time to tell me. So I do, to anyone who's ever called in to my show or anyone else, to any of my fellow DJs, to say that we're doing a great job, thank you for that. And for anyone who calls in to be rude, well, I'm not going to thank you for doing that because I don't want to encourage that, but everybody's welcome, man. Although we do, if you guys are, like, really mean to us, we do report that to our directors, just so you know. But I'm going to try to look at what my traffic guide says. Okay, I'm going to do a PSA for y'all. Fun. The Sexual Violence Resource Center of the Bluegrass provides comprehensive services like education, advocacy, and support for sexual assault victims. 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Kentucky.org.

Dear Mr. Bernard, we accept the fact that we had to spend 2 hours on a Wednesday afternoon for whatever it is that we did wrong. But we think you're crazy to make us write an essay about your father's music program. What do you care? You see the show as you want to see it, in the simplest terms, the most convenient definitions. You see The Cure, Talking Heads, New Order, The Replacements, XTC, correct? That's the way we hear the show every Wednesday, 2 to 4 p.m., your father's music program, WRFL 88.1.

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1: Hello, everybody. It is 10:40. This is our 10:45 break. Like I said, they're going to be a little bit awkward breaks today. But tomorrow, which is Thursday, July 9th, I'm actually going to be on tomorrow night as well. I'm filling in for Hammy again. His show is called The Matterhorn Mix. I mean, it won't be called that when I'm on, but... And it won't really be the same show even remotely, frankly. I do like his show, but like... I like his time slot. But I've never... Even when I... He's like the one DJ. I kind of even feel bad for saying this, like... Because most of the block shows I do really in line with, like... Similar to what they play, I think. And he's the only one that I haven't really done that with. So maybe at some point I will try to, like... Because I have, I think, two more fills for him coming up after that. Or maybe including that one. I might try to do something more on brand there. But... I guess got sidetracked from telling you about the events. Sorry about that. So, tomorrow, Thursday, July 9th, Drivin' and Cryin' with Laid Back Country Picker will be at the Burl at 8 p.m. And then on Friday, the 10th, a tribute to Nate Waters will be at the Burl at 8 p.m. I know how to read, I'm between pairs of glasses, and, well, they're technically not reading glasses, like, I don't want to mess with the brightness on the screen, but I'm just, like, very awkwardly leaning in close to see it better. And then on Saturday, the 11th, also, by the way, I'm normally on Fridays, I've been off my regular time slot, this will be the third week that I haven't had my regular show, but, so this Friday, Toby... One of our other DJs will be filling in for me. And then Saturday, the 11th of July, because that's how months work. WRFL DJ training number 3 at the Gatton Student Center Senate Chamber at 12 p.m. That is noon, not midnight. Although the idea of doing midnight trainings would be quite intriguing. I doubt they'd have as many people sign up, though. I won't be at that, but... If you are a trainee who hasn't completed this training, you should be at it. Final Frontier Fest 3 featuring Topsoil, Fool's Mate, Tiramisu, and more will be at Moondance Amphitheater at 3 p.m. on Saturday. Lexington Philharmonic 65th Anniversary kickoff at Arts Place at 6 p.m. and Jack Blocker at the Burl at 8 p.m. And then on Sunday, the 12th, Frank Hurricane, No Cops, and Rodrigo Castigo will be at the Green Lantern at 8 p.m. That is a 21-plus show. And Monday, the 13th, OTS 24-7, Tim Daisy's Birthday Tour at 21C Upstairs Gallery at 7 p.m. Next Friday, the 17th of July, where I will be back on. And I will have new glasses, although you guys will not be able to see them because this is a strictly auditory medium with no visual component. I mean, I think some people do film their shows too, but I don't really see the point. But anyway, Friday the 17th, an evening with Wilco at the Burl at 8 p.m., and then the next day, Saturday the 18th, the Bolo Mules will be at the Burl at 8 p.m. And then Thursday the 23rd. Do you want to guess what it is? The War and Treaty. Okay, you probably couldn't have guessed that unless you already know. But do you want to guess where it is? It's at the Burl. And do you want to guess when it is? It's at 8 p.m. Great show. Well, I don't actually know, but that is a great place. I've been to quite a few shows there. And then next... Well, two Fridays from now, the 24th, Champs of the Sun with Randy Grigsby and Tristan and the Troubled will be at the Burl at 8 p.m. And I don't mean to, like, make fun of them. I do think it's funny that, like, it's consistent, like, 90% of the stuff we're reading is, like, at the Burl at 8 p.m. Just on different days. But I'm sure these are all going to be lovely shows. In fact, if anybody go... I never know, like, because I don't go out much, honestly. Like, and I do want to get better about actually supporting local media and the local arts and whatnot. But my thing is, like, well, I'm not really the type to really go out much. But I'm kind of want to open this up to anybody. If you go to, like, a show that we promote on the air, and feel free to call in and, like, I don't know, let me know. And you hear that I'm on, or anyone really, feel free to call in and, like, let me know, like, how it actually was. Because on that Saturday, the 25th, this is really going through the end of the month, I think. Flood with Love Music Festival featuring the Local Honeys, Miles Miller, Hunter Flynn, and more at the Burl at 12:30 p.m. That was a curveball there. And Wednesday, the 29th, Certainly So with Logan Pilcher will be at the Burl at 8 p.m. The 31st, Born Cross-Eyed, a Grateful Dead tribute will be at the Burl at 8 p.m. And then on September 4th, which is a Friday, in case you guys were wondering, because I would not have guessed that if I didn't know, Blue City Ball with T.D. Young, Fred C. with Valis and more will be at the Burl outdoor stage at 5 p.m. And because I started this at 40, I wanted to go to at least 45 to call it a 45 break. So I won't read the recurring events this time. But to end our prog hour, we're going to do some Genesis. And this one, I don't know this album as well. So hopefully you guys will like it.

0: Well, everybody, that was One for the Vine by Genesis from their album Wind and Wuthering. That was their second album with Phil Collins as their lead vocalist, and their second album to have been released in the year 1976. And their 8th, maybe? Let me count that, actually. I think 8th, maybe, total. And before that, we heard Starless by King Crimson from their album Red, which I believe would be the perfect album to bring in and play at a children's hospital. If you know, you know. And if you don't, just look up Tumblr color theory meme, and you'll get it, I hope. Now with that, I am running out the clock talking until 11, when I will play our station's legal ID for you, as I've been instructed to do at the top of every hour. Let's see, we got one more minute left, so what shall we talk about for a minute? Okay, here's a question for you. What if our station was in the Star Wars universe? How different would that be? And with that,
1: 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They come from the fifth dimension, a space beyond what is known to man. It is the middle ground between sight, sound, and mind. It is the area of imagination. 88.1 megahertz is a safe haven for all manners of alternative broadcasting. 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
3: Hello, everybody. We've just listened to Straight No Chaser, alternative take by Miles Davis and John Coltrane from Best of 1955 to 1961. The Best of Miles Davis and John Coltrane, 1955, to 1961. Before that was Centerman, the full 10-minute version from Nina Simone's album Pastel Blues. And up next, we will be playing some Alice Coltrane. I do hope you guys are liking the show. I try not to look too much, but we do have a little thing where we can see who's tuned in on stream. So I do know, I try not to pay much mind, but I do notice when it ticks up or down. And I just accidentally knocked the mic. Not too hard, but if you heard a little bump, that's what it was. So next up is Mantra by Alice Coltrane.

Hello, everybody. That was Mantra by Alice Coltrane from her album Ptah, The Aldowed. And I'm going to double check. Oh, yes, I do have to read something for you. It's going to be so much fun to do. I don't mind doing these. It's just, normally I don't mind, but with my glasses being out of commission, it is a bit annoying. But here we go. And after this, we will get into more music. But the Martin Luther King Center empowers University of Kentucky students to enhance their college experience by fostering student success, civic leadership, and community building grounded in Dr. King's vision of the beloved community. The MLK Center supports students through access to a welcoming multi-purpose space, one-on-one connections with full-time staff, dynamic programs, collaborative campus initiatives, and guidance for student organizations. Ways to get connected with the MLK Center can be found on their BB Involved page or at Suite A230 in the Gatton Student Center.

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1: Well, everybody, I ran out of songs to play, and we don't have time to do another that goes over the 10-minute mark because we got 6 minutes left. So that was Just You, Just Me by Thelonious Monk Quartet from Bremen, 1965. Do I want to cue something up just to run out the time? Because it feels awkward to just be talking to y'all for 6 minutes. And actually, nobody's here to take over for me yet anyway. So I'm not really sure, like, I don't know, I'm just going to find a track that will hopefully round us out.

Ladies and gentlemen, we have arrived at WRFL Lexington. The frequency is a cool 88.1 megahertz with winds coming in all the way to the left. 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
2: Hello, this is B.
1: B and the waters. B Rapids, rapidly bees. If bees approached me rapidly, I'd be very upset about it. I'm not going to lie. I'd be very tore up.
2: We might even rap battle.
1: That's a terrible idea. Limit 50's Chain in a Box, Joyce Manners the Opossum, Joyce Manners After All You Put Me Through, Military Guns, Bad Idea, and Charlie Young's Dracula started the first 17-ish minutes of the Whitewater Rapids. Up next, Valis' Sad Summer. Is it a sad summer? I don't know. It's very hot.
2: I'm sunburnt, and that's kind of sad.
1: That's dangerous for you.
2: True.
1: Dangerous for all gingers. I'm half ginger, as you can see. The red in my beard is very... My mother, you know, she is and was and will always be... A very redheaded woman.
2: Right.
1: I mean, that's the nature. My uncle's very redheaded, too. We're all pale and pasty and tan. I burn more than any. It's great fun. Hope you're staying hydrated out there. It's a little less terrible than it was the last, like, 2 weeks. B, were you baking? Like, it was bad. I felt like baking.
2: Well, I had a book by the pool, and I got sucked into my reading and forgot to reapply my sunscreen. So, you know.
1: 30% more lobster in you at that point. Yeah, it's great fun. What was the book?
2: Anna Karenina.
1: Who?
2: Anna Karenina
1: Gesundheit?
2: By Leo Tolstoy.
1: What's the give me the synopsis?
2: Okay, so Oblinsky cheats on his wife.
1: Okay.
2: And the book opens up to them having this quarrel, and I'm not going to spoil the rest for you.
1: Okay, well, it's a book that I'm never likely to read because I haven't read a book in 15 years. But you're still in the Whitewater Rapids. If you've got an indie alternative underground song, give us a call, 859-257-9735. That's WRFL, your favorite indie alternative underground radio station that everybody loves. And if you're in the University of Kentucky bathrooms, wash your hands. Safety first.

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1: 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Cub, Magic 8-Ball up next on recommendation from 1B herself. Why this song? Pull the microphone towards you. You can't hear it.
2: Okay.
1: Pull it.
2: I like it.
1: That's as good a reason as any.
2: Thank you.
1: Genuinely.

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1: Still listening to WRFL Lexington's The Rapids, a blast. Kississippi with We're So In Tune, Soccer Mommy Shotgun, Itchy in the Nits, Nudie Beach, Cub with Magic 8-Ball. B, you recommended two songs. We've already listened to one, Cub's Magic 8-Ball. An excellent listen, if I do say so myself. And so tell me about Jale. What are these?
2: Well, it's pronounced jail,
1: are you
2: to
1: sure?
2: my knowledge.
1: I don't believe you.
2: But spelled J-A-L-E.
1: Yeah, Jale.
2: I don't know. My dad introduced me to them because he knows that I like the girl punk kind of sound. My favorite album by them is So Wound.
1: And that's what this album is.
2: Yes.
1: Very interesting. We'll have a listen to that shortly. But first, WRFL's events calendar, things in Lexington, the music, the culture, the arts, all the fun things if you're interested. Thursday, 7-9, Driving and Crime with Laid Back Country Picker at the Burl at 8 p.m. Friday, 7-10, a tribute to Nate Waters is at the Burl at 8 p.m. Saturday, 7-11, WRFL's DJ training, number 3, is at Gatton Student Center at the Senate Chamber at noon, so if you're interested in being a DJ, too late, start in the fall, they'll sort you out then. Final Frontier Fest 3 featuring Topsoil, Fool's Mate, and Tiramisu, and plenty more at Moondance Amphitheater at 3. Lexington Philharmonic 65th Anniversary Kickoff is at the Arts Place. And finally, Jack Blocker is at the Burl at 8 p.m. There's plenty more to check out if you go to WRFL.fm/events. 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
1: Oh, hey, Luke. 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
0: That's sick. Let me check it out. 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
1: Yep, and we even have the on-air studio where we can play all the underground alternative music we want.
0: Okay, then play some music.
1: All right, we have a few choices. We got freeform jazz, electronic, and electronic again.
0: Wow, this must have taken forever to build.
1: It took me hours. So much painstaking mining, crafting, mining again, and building. Thankfully, nothing, and I mean absolutely nothing, can ruin this
0: moment. Oh my God, watch out! Welp.
1: Stupid creepers. 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
0: In real life and, not in Minecraft?
1: Oh. Yeah, that makes sense. Let's do that.
2: One of my favorite memories at WRFL Lexington, or about WRFL Lexington, I guess, is as most Gen Z do, I played Minecraft growing up, and I found out not too long ago that there's a radio mod that you can install that you can listen to radio streams in Minecraft. And there was one time I was listening to WRFL at like 1 a.m. and somebody played the Minecraft legal ID. And I was just so tickled to death if I called him up and I was like, this is the funniest thing I have ever seen. Please do it again. It was just so funny. But up last, Jun's wink and gut bag drinks wax, Wes Parker's tattoo, Jail's over you. I almost said Jolly B. And then Rat Boy's Light Night Mountains, all that up next. Please do enjoy.

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1: 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Up next, Tiger Jaw once more with Anxious Blade. Please enjoy. Yeah,

0: Hey, I'm Jim. If you like bluegrass, folk, classic country, or Americana, why don't you listen to my show? 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
1: 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The Thrifty Cat is a new resource for UK students that offers gently used clothing, furniture, appliances, textbooks, decor, and more. The Thrifty Cat is located in the basement of Blazer Dining, across the street from Blazer Hall in the old Wildcat Wheel Space. In addition to offering accessible resources to students, donations for gently used items are also accepted. Supporting a zero-waste campus, the Thrifty Cat is now open. More information is available at bit.ly/thethriftycat. My Morning Jacket's Big Decisions, the album edit. And that's from a while back. Idiot Glee's Early in the Morning, Bedford Suburban Blue, Much Obliged Earth to Stephen B. We're playing a lot of the Playbox. Like, not the Playbox, local stuff. We're pulling from old local all over the station.
2: This is true.
1: What are your thoughts so far?
2: I mean, I'm not very familiar with a lot of the old local.
1: Yeah, she didn't know who My Morning Jacket was, which was hysterical. But that's probably one of the bigger bands to come out of Kentucky. Like Cage the Elephant level, you know?
2: You know, Cage the Elephant is from where I'm from.
1: Bowling Green?
2: Oh, yeah.
1: Yeah, and Morning Jacket, I believe, is from Louisville, or their lead singer's from Louisville, one of the two. I can't remember. Yeah, I'm a big fan of Cage, though. I was seeing them last year at Shaky Knees was incredible. I've been tearing through all their albums basically on repeat for the last year and a half. They are amazing.
2: Nonetheless, many, many gems in the local Playbox here
1: at
2: WRFL.
1: In particular. We've got several coming up next. Strange Things Are Afoot at Circle K, Footprint, My Friend Roger, and Cities Into Dust by a variety of bands, but Naptakers first because they're my favorite. 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
1: This is your father's music program. My name is Peloza. Welcome to the show. First order of business, got to thank Abigail last week for filling in. Thank you all also for being so nice to her. She did an amazing job. She doesn't even go here, but we're lucky to have her as part of the greatest radio station in the history of the world. This show is RestFest 26 show. RestFest is largely tied around music. It's 4+ days with my friend Jeff on a houseboat and stacks of CDs. I do a short list of the CDs we play, do another short list, and it's whittled down to 22 tracks I'm going to play for you today. The rule on the boat is we take turns picking a CD and then listen to the whole thing. It highlights a bunch of songs that are deep cuts, and in some cases that maybe were listened to only once or twice the first time through the CD. Maybe you went through a CD the first time and then decided that a few tracks weren't really your thing, or you didn't get them in the first couple minutes, or sometimes you just need a few listens to a track to really appreciate it. That's what we're going to get on this show. Once you get to repeat plays of the CD, of course, then you're into sort of programming. Remember those old CDs? You could program which tracks you wanted to hear, and those deep tracks were never heard from again until now, my friends. RestFest provides hours of relaxation mixed with a little ingestion of good time helpers, and I'm going to try in the next 2 hours to take you back there with me. Some are longer tracks, the kind of music you get lost into. Only if you give it a chance, though, the kind of chance that RestFest provides. Because these deep tracks, where possible, I'm going to provide a little bit of insight. I'm going to do a spot score. The spot score is the index of the plays in the song on Spotify compared to the plays the bigger tracks from that record get. So, for example, if the big hit from the record had 1,000 plays and the one I play has 100, the spot score is 10. So I'm using Spotify data because it's my best indication of how popular stuff is. And I know it's not a perfect measure, but here we are. So the higher the number, the more track was deep and dwarfed by song or songs that most people knew and played all the time. And we're going to get some pretty high spot scores in the show today. Starts with a track that isn't from the 80s and 90s, actually, but one they sure recognize. The Verve, opening track from the album Fourth, with a spot score of 19, Sit and Wonder, is the perfect, absolute perfect way to capture RestFest. A lot of sitting and wondering going on listening to great music. Sit and Wonder opens the show, RestFest show this week.

Your father's music program, The Rest Fest Show. 5 days on a boat anchored on a tiny little island and nothing to do but listen to CDs. One of the best parts of Rest Fest is that my friend Jeff and I have slight places where our tastes diverge just a little bit. One example is Radiohead. I was a big fan up until OK Computer and then stopped listening to it, but Jeff kept going, brought a bunch of those CDs with him to the boat this year. Radiohead actually has two tracks on the show this week. Spoiler alert, first one up is off Kid A, a relatively low spot score of 5.4. This is optimistic.

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1: This is your father's music program, RestFest 26 edition. A staple of RestFest are the Suzy CDs. No different this year. We played Tinderbox somewhere along the way. And with a whopping spot score of 33, my pick is a track called 92 Degrees. One, because it's an awesome track, but two, because there's a point at which this track reaches some sort of crescendo. The last 90 seconds or so of this track, in my humble opinion, is where Suzy and the Banshees reach their perfection, their absolute perfection.
2: Do you know that more murders are committed at 92 degrees Fahrenheit than any other temperature? I read an article once. Lower temperatures, people are easygoing. Over 92, it's too hot to move, but just 92, people get irritable.

said Radiohead was a standout at this year's Rest Fest, the second of two tracks already. That went off what I still think is their best album, The Bends. The track Sulk, well-known to listeners, but I'm sure it has a spot score of 19, which still kind of makes it a deep cut nonetheless compared to tracks like High and Dry and Fake Plastic Trees. For those of you who are just tuning in, spot score is the ratio of the number of Spotify plays of the top single on an album with the track that I play, so a relatively high number means it's pretty deep there in the mix. One more in this set from another monster album that is played at every single Rest Fest, Bye Bye Badman. Spot score of only 9, a relatively unloved track from the debut record from Stone Roses.

0: The Kentucky Music Business Club is an organization for University of Kentucky students that provides members with valuable hands-on experience and promotes a love for the music industry. KMBC offers its members opportunities to meet and hear from industry professionals, attend site visits, and learn about how to get involved in music. More information about the club and how to get involved is available on the Kentucky Music Business Club's BB Involved page or Instagram at kmbc.uky.
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1: 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Just to be sure, up with the Rest Fest, we continue. A new album to Rest Fest this year was Flood from They Might Be Giants. Kicking off the next set, let's call it a potpourri. It's kind of tough to define what's going to happen, but this track has a massive spot score of 47 and a song with lyrics about wearing a prosthetic forehead. I used to always wonder when I listened to this song, how does one come up with lyrics about wearing a prosthetic foreheads? And now I think the answer is that the band had their own little Rest Fest. We want to rock.

Yes, sir. Good time helpers stimulate creativity. Talk about albums with deep tracks that you didn't really give a chance. Maybe the best example of this week is End of the Century, an album I bought for the Ramones in a record store in Sarnia when I was in high school because I wanted to play rock and roll high school at a dance that my brother and I had put together in our hometown while we were in high school. Long story. Anyway, I was in the middle of my musical transformation out of my Scorpions days, and all I knew about the Ramones was the stuff from their prior albums, so Road to Ruin, all that kind of stuff. This album was a huge departure. I put it on and thought, this is something else. Phil Spector produced. I think they were trying to expand their audience as well. So definitely a different sound. Lots of examples of lost tracks. CD made its first appearance this year again. Spot Score 25. This is Danny Says.

Ooh, ooh, indeed. What an amazing album. If you haven't checked out End of the Century, do give it a full listen. The full listen has to happen, though. You got to get yourself a nice little place to spend an hour and check it out. Another new seat on the boat this year was Bossa Nova by the Pixies. Tough to find deep tracks on this one. There's so many fan favorites on the CD. I chose Allison because right from Jump Street, it's easily been my favorite track of the record. I think it's really the perfect Pixies. And yes, I did just use the term Jump Street.

Short and sweet, like me. This is Beloza. This is the RestFest 26 show where I play tracks that my buddy and I, Jeff, listen to for 5 days in a houseboat, listening to full CDs, playing deep tracks from these CDs. And for the second year in a row, Cranberries make the cut. Last year, I can recall hearing No Need to Argue, the title track, and thinking, oh my God, why haven't I ever listened to the CD all the way through? This year, it is To the Faithful Departed, deep track, spot score 21. This is Joe.

0: Beautiful, huh? This is the Restfest 26 show of your father's music program. I always wondered that sound. Whatever instrument they're playing, are they picking that quickly? Like, are they picking really quickly, or how do you make that sound? I'm going to look it up later because I got to move on with the show right now. Right now is the time of the show every week where I play what's on the wrfl.fm/events calendar. If you want to follow along, that's where you'll find all the information. Well, some of the information I'm going to share with you right now. Lineup of stuff going on around town. Tomorrow night, Driving and Crying with Laid Back Country Picker. Going to play at the Burl, 8 o'clock start time, as usual. Friday night, a tribute to Nate Waters. If you don't know who Nate Waters is, check out the tribute. Also known as Nasty. I looked up, there's a Reddit post that somebody put on about Nate. And they said, they saw a Facebook post, said, looked like your average bastard alley cat, but had a heart and morals which rivaled most saints. And I tend to agree. Well, I actually never met the man, but he was an organ donor, and 8 lives will be saved due to his being an organ donor. And so thank you, Nate. Rock on, my friend. Saturday night. Ooh, lots of stuff to tell you about. The third installment of the training for new DJs is happening at noon. So if you're part of that stream, park that on your calendars. Don't be late. In the afternoon, a lovely afternoon show at the Moondance Amphitheater, 3 o'clock, Final Frontier Fest 3, featuring Topsoil, Fool's Mate, Tiramisu, and more. No exclamation point after the more. Still, I won't hold that against them. It's a great lineup. Lexington Philharmonic's 65th anniversary kickoff takes place at Arts Palace at 6 o'clock Saturday evening and goes until, as you Americans say, the cows go home. And the Burl, 8 o'clock tonight, or 8 o'clock Saturday night show, Jack Blocker. Going to play for your listening pleasure if you happen to be in the general vicinity. Sunday night, Frank Hurricane, No Cops, all caps, and Rodrigo Castigo, a 21-plus show at the Green Lantern, 8 o'clock start. Big show, of course, next Friday, an evening with Wilco. Yeah, that Wilco, not a tribute to Wilco or like Wilcox, a tribute to Wilco. It's actually Wilco. You go. A bunch of other great bands at the Burl coming up. Check it out. There's so much to put on there. I can't possibly say it all. wrfl.fm/events. If you have something you want to put up there, there's a button that says submit an event. Give us your details and we'll put it up there. Whether it's a concert, whether it's an art show, it's anything in the community. We're into it. WRFL is your community station. And did I mention the greatest thing since the history of, well, the world? Well, maybe not. Okay, radio anyway. Let's just say, you know, something. Underneath me, music for a found harmonium, the closing track of Napoleon Dynamite. Yes, Restfest does include movie nights. Of course, we took in Napoleon Dynamite, I believe, on night 3 of the fest. On we go with a quick break, and then we're going to do more Restfest 26 right after this.
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0: Thank you for listening. My name is Peloza. This is the Restfest 26 show where I'm taking you back to last week where I spent 5 glorious days on a houseboat with my buddy Jeff up in Canada listening to CDs, and I'm now sharing some deep tracks from those CDs with you. A whole bunch of new ones in the stack. He brings a stack every year, stacks, let's call it. And a whole bunch of new ones this year. Play by Moby was one of those new ones that came up this year. We've been doing it for 5 years. Such a monster album for him, but you forget there's still some forgotten treasures in there. Spot score of over 12, just over 12, and I swear to God, a track I randomly heard in, I don't remember where I heard it, somewhere in my travels, like a week and a half ago for the first time in years. Awesome track off Play by Moby. This is Southside, your father's music program.

The track goes out to the good people of Southland Drive, an absolute gem and treasure in the city of Lexington. If you haven't been down there, we'll make a special trip to go down there. Take it in. This is the WrestleFest 26 show of your father's music program. Next up, a little bit of a cheat, I'm going to say, because it's not actually from the houseboat, but it's from the drive home. My buddy Jeff took me to the airport, and the first thing he pulls out is the Kiss Them For Me maxi CD by Susie and the Banshees. Stunning! Only four tracks, including the Kathak mix of Kiss Them For Me, which I'm going to play on an upcoming show. No spot score on this one because it's the deepest of deep Susie cuts. You don't need to buy the maxi CD to get it, though. It's on the Downside Up compilation of rarities from the band. This is Return.

Life is beautiful, my friends. Closing the first hour of the Rest Fest 26 show with a massive spot score of 130, dwarfed by Lips Like Sugar. Remember, that's the ratio of plays. This song has relative to the biggest single off the record from their self-titled 87 record, Echo and the Bunnymen. This is All My Life.

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2: This is the RestFest 26 show, your father's music program, recounting the deep tracks from RestFest 26 on my buddy's houseboat, where we listen to entire CDs over about 4.5 days. You learn a lot when you listen to whole CDs, so many hidden gems. You also learn other things. This year I learned the reason why I've never listened to the second Sugar Cubes album all the way through. I like the band, but my goodness. In the second hour, on with the second hour, one thing Jeff and I noticed was that often the killer track was the last track of a CD. In fact, I almost thought about having the week's theme be the last track of all these CDs, because that's where there's this amazing stuff that if you've been conditioned the right way, the artist gives you that as a send-off. So we played Vauxhall and I by Morrissey, and the last track is Speedway. When that track finished, Now My Heart Is Full kicked in, and we both said, wow, you know, I love a monster closing track. And we then realized, no, we looped back. We call it a looper. Back to the opening track. The CD had looped, such is the epic opening of the album. I was playing this on the descent. I was doing some curation on the way back to Lexington. Had this playing as I was descending back into Lexington. Tears streaming down my face as I was thinking of the beauty of life in a way that only RestFest can illuminate. Now, my friends, my heart is full.

I'm not crying, you are. I've heard it once said that music is how we decorate time, and after 5 days with my best friend in the world listening to music, my heart is indeed full. I got a spot score measure playing some deep tracks. The spot score says the ratio of plays that the track I'm playing has to the top singles on the CD. This one's got a whopping spot score of 123 in the unofficial theme song of Rest Fest, Stretch Out and Wait.

So I'm using Spotify data to classify some of the deep tracks, the depth of the tracks I'm playing. And I learned I'm terrible at estimating how many Spotify plays every song has. A few months ago, I played Don't Look Back in Anger by Oasis, and someone popped their head from the student leadership and said, you know, this song is like a billion plus plays on Spotify. I had no idea it was that big. Station policy precludes, it says if it has 200 plays on Spotify, we shouldn't play. We don't play off Spotify, but we're not supposed to play it if it's that popular. But no problem on this one, and a great line that really sunk home for me on the boat. Some might say they don't believe in heaven. Go and tell it to the man who lives in hell. Spot score 21, some might say, by Oasis.

0: 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Geomancer projects promote food sovereignty in the face of climate change and community control over housing and development. 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
1: 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Yeah!
2: Yeah, indeed. Wag more, bark less. Great words to live by. Doing a Rest Fest show. Whole show could basically be Canadian Corner because it was conceived in Canada, but we're going to formally do Canadian Corner with the launch of a sound that we actually heard hundreds of times off the boat. The hinterland who's who. Yes, loons and such all over the place up there in the Kawarthas on the beautiful Trent Severn Waterway where we camped out for five glorious days, curated from a Canadian houseboat. Staple of Rest Fest is a CD called Fight for Love, an 89 record from 5440. I think we've played it on every single Rest Fest. I think it's our fifth year of doing this with CDs. And every time we end up playing this deep cut, barely 9,000 plays, even Spotify data, barely 9,000 plays on this one. A track called Where Is My Heart kicks off Canadian Corner.

Rest Fest, Canadian Corner Edition. Next up, a deep cut from the debut record from Sloan. Underwhelmed is the big track. Everyone knows that one. With 15 times fewer plays, the deep cut Sugar Tune.

Canadian Corner from the WrestFest 26 edition. My buddy Jeff told me, I've been giving a lot of love to Daniel Lanois recently, and I think he's right. So why did you bring the CD for The Beauty of Winona to WrestFest? We played it, and I got to pick something off of it. It's a fairly uniform record in the sense that there's not a lot of deep cuts. The spot score of this track is only less than, barely two, actually. All tracks are kind of evenly listened to, which speaks to the quality of the record. My track is a track that is absolutely just screams Canada, in my opinion. Beautiful track. Daniel Lanois for The Beauty of Winona and the Sound of Canada. This is Death of a Train in your father's music program.

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0: In the words of John Prine, practically everyone was there. If you want to follow me, search your father's music program on Instagram. I'll send notifications to remind you to tune in each week. This week, you're tuned into the RestFest 26 show, where we play deep tracks, or I'm playing this year, deep tracks off CDs that my buddy Jeff and I listened to in the houseboat. 5 days listen to music. The big standout this year for sure has to be the debut record from Big Country, The Crossing from 83. Of course, it's got, you know, In a Big Country, people know that, a couple other tracks. The whole album is absolutely stunning, and I had no idea. It's also, I think, a new one to the show, or to the RestFest this year. So I think it might be the first time I've actually listened to the whole thing. I got to say, an absolutely remarkable album. The winner for me, though, if I had to pick one, with a spot score of 44, it's a track called Poor Man in your father's music program.

0: You know, the huge energy in that song always makes me feel like I'm Clark Griswold standing on the Eiffel Tower looking out over Paris.
1: Ah, so beautiful. I feel so... I feel my juices are just, you know, it makes me so... I want to write. I want to paint. I want to sculpt something massive. I want to... I got a creative urge to... I wonder if there's a men's room around here.
0: Okay, except for that last part. The Waterboys have always had at least a couple CDs in the bunch each year at Rest Fest, this year no exception. When you talk about these big, long, monster tracks that maybe you don't listen to if you don't listen to the full CD and make an intent to that big sound, the entirety of A Pagan Place is like that. In fact, you could say that about the first three albums from the Waterboys. The entire thing is awesome. This year, with a spot score of 6.5, standout track is Rags.

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1: And thank you for joining me this week. This is the WrestFest 26 show where I recount some of the highlight tracks from the 5 days I spent on a houseboat with my buddy Jeff every year listening to CDs. Before I get into the final two tracks of the show, I want to highlight some of the honorable mentions, the album that made the shortlist but didn't quite make the final cut to fit in the 2 hours. Here we go. The Cult's Ceremony, Urban Hymns by The Verve, Depeche Mode, Violator, although we did watch Hot Tub Time Machine on the boat, which has a guy named Violator. Hey, Violator! U2's Octung Baby, Four Calendar Cafe by Cocteau Twins, Excel by 808 State, Whip Smart, Liz Phair, Super Unknown from Soundgarden, Jesus and Mary Chain, Stoned and Dethroned, The Cars' self-titled record, a debut this year, In Rainbows by Radiohead, Goodbye Jumbo, World Party, Talk Talk, It's My Life, two REM albums, Green and Out of Time, and Reading, Writing, and Arithmetic, The Sundays. So now that I've told you what I'm not going to play for you, I'll talk about what I'm going to play in the last two tracks. I have a love-hate relationship with the band The. I love how much I hate some of their music, but my buddy Jeff is a big fan. An example of how we bring something to each other in the musical taste we have in WrestFest. It's all about sharing and taking in that entire album. Was vibing deep, deep to this track off 93's Dusk with a spot score of just under 5. This is a track called Lonely Planet, your father's music program.

Finishing up the show this week with some of those monster tracks that you often don't get to hear unless you sit down and listen to the CD in its entirety. This is your Father's Music Program, Restfest 26 edition. Before I play the last track, though, I want to tell you a few things. One, if you've missed any of the names of albums, bands, or tracks that I've played, wrfl.fm/plays is where you will find all that information. If you like the show and you want to hear it again, if you want to have someone else listen to it that might have missed it, please send them the link, wrfl.fm/archives. Show goes up at midnight as a podcast, essentially, and you can listen to it over and over and again, over and over and over and over and over and over again. What else can I tell you? Next week, back to regularly scheduled programming, the humdrum 80s, 90s that you've come to love and expect from your Father's Music Program. We have a theme coming up the end of July, sad music. So it's summertime sadness. And I got to say, they made that theme, I got to say, just for this show. I play The Cure, The Smiths. Are you kidding me? This is made for us. So I'm going to have more information on that coming up. If you have any sad songs from the 80s, 90s, you want to hit me up on Instagram at Peloza32, your Father's Music Program. Always helpful to get some fan input for the curation of the show. Speaking of input for curation of the show, I got to give credit to my buddy Jeff for the last track I'm going to play. We were listening to the CD Wish, and we came up to the end of it, and he said, oh, you got to play This Is Your Last Track. And he's so, so right. Highest spot score on the show this week with the song End. 260 times fewer plays than that top track, Friday I'm in Love. Lyrics say, please stop loving me, but if you always love your Father's Music Program, it will always return the love to you tenfold again and again. See you next week, my friends. Stay tuned now for Man Without Ties. Have a good one.

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1: Hey, everybody. How are we doing? Is anyone out there still dry? The rain has opened up in just the last couple of minutes. But never fear, Man Without Ties is here. And we have started our two-hour weekly show. I am very excited. As always, we start off with Jeff Russo, Wrench and Numbers, from the Fargo television show soundtrack. Then Paul Westerberg. We started off with a couple songs, four songs, that are a little unusual. They're all unique. Paul Westerberg, we started out with a B-side, Man Without Ties. So that is where the name of the show came from. If you have listened before, you know Paul Westerberg is my ultimate, my number one. I am the biggest fan of the Replacements. So we heard Man Without Ties, which was a B-side from one of his first singles when he went solo back in 93. It was a B-side to Knockin' on Mine, and I have loved it since I first heard it. So we started out with that. Then REM. So there's a little story about this as well. This is after their, from their release, Complete Rarities, 98 to 2011. They also had a Complete Rarities for their earlier stuff when they were on IRS Records. But I remember when the song came out, REM was on the MTV Video Music Awards, and they played that kind of upbeat, hard driving beat version of Drive. And I have thought about it. I've looked for it on the internet, and I was very happy. That is not the version from the MTV show that I saw it on, but it is the same general idea. That is live from Athens, Georgia in, I believe it was 92. So we heard that. Then Cracker, where they covered Led Zeppelin from the album Encomium, which came out in, I believe, 95, and it consisted of a lot of alternative acts at the time covering Led Zeppelin. So we heard Cracker with Good Time, Bad Times, and then we just heard Tears for Fears. If you're familiar with Tears for Fears and familiar with The Hurting, you might have said, this sounds a little different. Is it because of the rain? Is the rain affecting the station, or is it affecting my ears or my radio? But no, it was just because that was a demo version from The Hurting, the deluxe reissue. So that's why it maybe sounded a little different. So that is kind of the theme for the day, as I try to do often, is play some alternative versions of alternative songs. So there will be more coming at you today. We are going to get right back into the music with one that is just a straight release from a regular album. And it is going to be a track from The Lion and the Cobra from Sinead O'Connor. So let's get to it. I Want Your Hands on Me.

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2: All right, and that is where you find yourself right now. 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This is the Man Without Ties show, and we just heard a powerful short track by Wire called Brazil. Before that, we heard another powerful short track called Martin's Story from the Minutemen. Prior to that, we heard Jane's Addiction with Just Because from their Strays album. That was also the album that had the song that was the theme for Entourage. If you watched that show on HBO back in the day, Jane's Addiction had a little bit of a brief resurrection with the popularity of that show. But that was not the theme song for the show. I played a different one. And before that, we heard Sinead O'Connor, I Want Your Hands on Me. Sinead O'Connor was the last of the first five. If you follow Man Without Ties on WRFL on Instagram, then you always know the first five songs of the upcoming show, because I always post, well, not the songs, but you know the artists. I post the first five artists, and Sinead O'Connor was number five for today. So some of you were maybe surprised, and some of you were like, I knew it. If there's one thing I can depend on, it's Man Without Ties playing the first five. And I like to give people something that they can depend on, like the fact that it is going to rain, which it is doing right now. There are other things that you can depend on in Lexington, and one of those things is Art Farm, which is a local artist co-op in Lexington that provides workshops, tools, meeting spaces, common resources, and more to artists in Lexington. In addition to resources, Art Farm hosts many events, including concerts, theatrical performances, and art exhibitions. More information about Art Farm is available on their website at www.artfarm.coop/ or on Instagram at Art Farm. So it is hard to believe we are already more than a quarter of the way through this week's show, but I am not in despair, because I know that there is a lot of goodness coming up in the last about 90 minutes. So before the top of the hour, I hope to share The Stranglers, The Connells. I am going to play a track from The White Stripes, but first we are going to hear a song from Sebado from their album Harmacy, and this track goes by the name On Fire. Here we go.

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1: And as always, thank you for supporting college radio by tuning in all the way to the left on your dial at 88.1 or by streaming wherever it is that you may be, WRFL.fm. We appreciate you being here. We just heard Bill Janovitz. Buffalo Tom is a band that gets a lot of love on this show. I play Buffalo Tom quite a lot. And Bill Janovitz continues to be the lead singer of Buffalo Tom, and he has independently put out several albums. He calls them covers of the week. So there's covers of the week, at least 1, 2, 3, and 4 that you can purchase. And there's no secret, they are covers. And that was a cover of Elvis Costello's Man Out of Time. So whether I play Buffalo Tom or Bill Janovitz, that voice might be familiar to those that listen to the show. Before that, we heard Guided by Voices from 95, A Good Flying Bird. Then we played White Stripes. So generally, this show is 80s and 90s alternative. I do come into the 2000s and even dip back into the 70s from time to time. And White Stripes, right on that line, that was from their second album that came out in 2000. Before that, we heard Sebado with On Fire. And now you are all caught up with what we have just heard. But you are not caught up with all of the wonderful things that are going to be going on around our town in the immediate future, such as Thursday the 9th, that's tomorrow, Driving and Crying with Laid Back Country Picker at the Burl at 8. On Friday, a tribute to Nate Waters at 8 o'clock, also at the Burl. And then Saturday at 12 o'clock, High Noon, WRFL DJ Training number 3 in the Gatton Student Center in the Senate Chamber. Also on Saturday, Final Frontier Fest 3, featuring Topsoil, Fool's Mate, Tiramisu, and more at 3 p.m. in the Moondance Amphitheater. Lexington Philharmonic's 65th anniversary kickoff, 6 p.m. at Arts Place, and Jack Blocker at the Burl at 8. And then to wind down the weekend on Sunday, Frank Hurricane, No Cops, and Rodrigo Castillo at the Green Lantern at 8 p.m. That, my friends, is a 21 and over show. So it looks to me that the rain has stopped a little bit, at least where I am. I hope that it has where you are as well. As we cruise into the top of the hour, we are going to hear the aforementioned Stranglers that I mentioned. But first, we are going to get back to the music with the Connells from their One Simple Word album. This track is called Two Gone.

Okay, that was Love and Rockets with Waiting for the Flood. I thought that was somewhat appropriate considering the weather here over the last hour. Before Love and Rockets, we heard the Smiths with A Rush and a Push and The Land Is Ours. And before that, we heard the Stranglers with Duchess. I'm a big fan of the Stranglers. Stranglers never really made it in the U.S. Because they were kind of difficult to deal with, if you want to look at it that way. They basically weren't going to compromise what they wanted to do. They weren't going to do what the American labels wanted them to do. They didn't really enjoy touring all over America. They wanted to stay in England, and they just didn't want to do what was necessary to break it in America, so they didn't break America. However, they were very influential with the bands that came to define MTV, their keyboards, the driving bass, lots of other things. So even though they never made it, their influence was felt through all of the alternative music of the 80s that I love, and I hope that you do too, which is why you would tune in from 4 to 6 on Wednesdays here on WRFL FM, WRFL Lexington, WRFL 88.1 is where you'll find Man Without Ties for the next hour. And I am very excited to play the next song. I am a Ben Folds 5 fan, and if you are as well, and if you have not heard, it is the 30th anniversary of their Ben Folds 5 album, their first album. They have announced that they will be touring next year as the Ben Folds 5, so I hope to take in a show. And they will be releasing the 30th anniversary edition of that Ben Folds 5 album, and it will come with a second album that they are calling The Shelved First Attempt. They had recorded the whole album. They said, no, we're going to try it again, and then they released that. But I, as a person who likes the demos and the alternate takes and the harder-to-find stuff, I am very interested and excited for that Shelved First Attempt, and they have released one song from that Shelved First Attempt at this point. The rest of the album comes out in September, but they just released it, I believe, yesterday, just in time for the show. So I am going to kick off our about 28 minutes of nonstop music with Ben Folds.

Holds Five from their 30th anniversary reissue of their debut album. And this is the shelved first attempt version of Underground.

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1: And we have reached the end of our 30-minute block of music that I do every Wednesday from 5 to 5:30. Thinking of those of you heading home for the day, those of you getting ready to go in and do your second or third shift, just 30 minutes of music to clear your head and maybe rock out to a little bit. But that doesn't mean that we're not going to review where we were. So let's do that now. We started out the top of the hour with Ben Folds 5, if you weren't here. And if you are a Ben Folds fan, we talked about the fact that it looks like they are going to be getting back together for a tour in 2027. There are no dates or locations yet, but they did announce that they plan to tour again, and they are releasing a special 30th anniversary reissue of Ben Folds 5, their first album, and it's going to come with a whole album of the demos of the songs, essentially. So I played Underground, Shelved First Attempt today, and that was just released yesterday, so we are quick here at WRFL. Then The Replacements, Johnny's Gonna Die from Sorry Ma, Forget to Take Out the Trash. Liam Lynch, Still Wasted from the Party Last Night. The Laws, Liberty Ship. So if you are familiar with The Laws, they had one album, really, called The Laws. They came out with other versions, like BBC versions and other things like that. But really, they produced one studio album, came out in 1990. Then that was pretty much it, because Lee Mavers was notoriously incredibly dedicated to being a perfectionist. It took them 3 years to record that first album, but I list it as one of my personal classics. I love The Laws, love that album. Short pop songs, fantastic. Then we heard Liz Phair with Help Me Marry from Exile in Guyville. And a little bit more background on that as well. So Exile in Guyville was created by Liz Phair as really a point-for-point retort on Exile on Main Street by the Rolling Stones. She kind of envisioned it as having a discussion with Mick Jagger about the lyrics. So it's not a song for song. It's not like every Exile on Main Street song has like a response in Exile in Guyville, but the whole album is in response to the Rolling Stones' Exile on Main Street. So kind of interesting. Opens up a new world if you want to listen to them back to back. We then heard Pavement with Zurich Is Stained. ATS, Power Lunch. ATS stands for Another True Story. Early 90s, late 80s band out of Pittsburgh. Pretty much stayed regional, but I am a big fan. Then House of Loves, I Don't Know Why I Love You. Cake, Shadow Stabbing. And then we just heard It's So Obvious from Wire and Please Don't Be Gentle With Me by The Minutemen. And now you are up to date with the last 30 minutes of music. And that always means that we are on the downslope of the two-hour show. I will be with you for another about 27 minutes to the top of the hour, and I will try to pack in as many cool classic alternative tracks as is humanly possible. But I would like to share that the Urban Forest Initiative, UFI, is a collaborative group of Kentucky community stakeholders based at the University of Kentucky, whose purpose is to promote and protect the tree canopy in communities throughout the state. UFI cultivates tree stewards through engagement and educational programming and strives to raise awareness of the social, ecological, and economic benefits provided by community tree canopies. More information about UFI is available at ufi.ca.uky.edu. So, as I said, we are now free to play some classic alternative for the next 25 plus minutes. I'm going to play some Devo, the Waterboys. I'm going to try and sneak in some Morrissey, possibly, and some other goodies to keep you entertained as you continue your drive home. And we are going to start out with listening to a track from 1977 Talking Heads, and this is called Don't Worry About the Government.

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And the Velvet Underground is bringing us home. I have one track left. But we are at the end of this week's Man Without Ties show. We just heard the Velvet Underground. That was a demo of I Love You. Before that, we heard Devo, Through Being Cool, and Lene Lovitch, New Toy. Morrissey, We Hate It When Our Friends Become Successful, and that was preceded by the Waterboys with the first version of World Party. I really like that version. It's just Mike Scott and the piano. If you know the official version that was released on Fisherman's Blues, then there is a lot more instrumentation. There are strings, but that is off the Fisherman's Box, which is a 7-CD set of all of the recording that they did for Fisherman's Blues. So I'm a big fan of that first version, or demo, if you will. And we heard A House, the patron saint of mediocrity. We started off that block with the Talking Heads, Don't Worry About the Government. As always, if you like what you hear, tell your friends. And if you don't, tell your enemies. You also can follow on Man Without Ties, WRF.

0: Ladies and gentlemen, we have arrived at WRFL Lexington. The frequency is a cool 88.1 megahertz with winds coming in all the way to the left. 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On behalf of RFL Airlines and the entire crew, I'd like to thank you for joining us on this trip, and we are looking forward to seeing you tuned in again soon.
1: Good evening, WRFL listeners, and thanks for tuning in to The Last Resort. My name's Jared, and I'm here for the next couple hours. I'm getting back to my psychedelic rock roots. That means we're going to listen to some high-octane neo and modern psych for the next couple hours.

brought in a handful of records, so we can be sure that we're going to get into some Stardust and White Dwarf, some Animal Collective Live, some A La La's. Let's see, I got some Flaming Lips, some Shrunken Elvis, some King Buffalo, Sugar Candy Mountain, Doom Gong, Hoover 3, Primitive Ring, and so much more. We're going to get things started from the first song from Frankie and the Witchfingers' prolific album, Zam. Here's Dracula Drug. Turn it up. 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
1: 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And before you heard that announcement, you were reminded that WRFL Live is taking place tonight right after this show. I see the group loading in right now. We're going to have Narcan Barbie right here live in the studio with your host, Rachel. We're very excited to have them here. You feel like I can't look at any venue's lineup without seeing Narcan Barbie coming up in the next few weeks, or they've been on the last few months. They're everywhere, guys. And you can catch them right here, live, starting at 8 p.m. We are psyching out tonight. We've listened to Frankie and the Witch Fingers. We've listened to some Stardeath and White Dwarves. I found some Trippy Spoon. And I've got some Deep Cuts, Flaming Lips, and something else lined up on a record here, too. And then some Live Animal Collective. That's right. Music you can only hear on WRFL. Keep it locked.

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1: What do you say we take a look at what is happening around town these next few days? Tomorrow, Thursday the 9th, you've got Driving and Crying with Laid Back Country Picker at the Burl at 8 p.m. On Friday the 7th, you've got a tribute to Nate Waters at the Burl at 8 p.m. On Saturday the 11th, join us for WRFL DJ Training Number 3 at the Gatton Student Center. That's at the Senate Chamber. At the Senate Chamber at 12 p.m. Also on Saturday, you've got Final Frontier Fest 3 featuring many WRFL favorites such as Topsoil, Fool's Mate, Tiramisu, and more. That's at the Boondance Amphitheater at 3 p.m. on Saturday. You've also got the Lexington Philharmonic's 65th anniversary kickoff at Arts Place at 6 p.m. on Saturday. And then rounding us off for Saturday the 11th, you got Jack Blocker at the Burl at 8 p.m. And then on Sunday, you've got Frank Hurricane, No Cops, and Rodrigo Castigo at the at the Green Lantern at 8 p.m. While there was a lot of the Burl on there, a fantastic venue, but I'm also going to list a few more. Shows at other venues around town. Tonight, Wednesday the 8th, you got Daikaiju versus the Vibrolas at Al's Bar. Also at Al's Bar tomorrow, Thursday the 9th at 7 p.m., you've got Luis, Aha Jones, and Slowtown. Then on Friday at Al's Bar, you've got Taylor Lansdale's full band with Sophie Delaney and friends and Keegan Hatton. And then on Saturday the 11th at Al's Bar, you've got 7-Eleven Dance Party. Turning our attention to Green Lantern. On the 10th, you've got Karaoke with Cowboy Cam. On the 11th, you've got the Harry Dean Stanton Festival with James Intevid and John Doe. On the 12th at Green Lantern, you've got Frank Hurricane, No Cops, and Rodrigo. I already mentioned that one. And then rounding us out on the 15th at Green Lantern Bar, you've got Jordan Lee King and Mineral King. I just wanted to show some love to some other great venues in Lexington. I've probably got one more long jam in me before the 7 o'clock hour, and then we're going to get into some live King Gizzard and the Lizard Wizard. You know, would be my show without some extended King Giz. Here's another fantastic neo-psych band. King Buffalo, here's Regenerator. Music you can only hear on WRFL.

0: Going up?
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2: That's right, you're listening to WRFL, your only alternative left. We're just getting into the second hour of The Last Resort, and you know, it wouldn't be my show without some extended live King Gizzard and the Lizard Wizard. So here's Alter Me 3, Altered Beast 4, and People Vultures, a killer medley recorded live in Asheville 2016. 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

0: 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It's so good to be back here. 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It's really fresh.
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Well, thanks for hanging out with me on this wet Wednesday evening, y'all. Looks like it's clearing up out there, but boy, it was monsooning on the way in here. Hope you were able to stay relatively dry. We have kept things hot in the studio. We've been psyching out all night, taking it back to our psych rock roots here on my version of The Last Resort. Of course, we heard some back-to-back-to-back King Gizzard and the Lizard Wizard from Asheville 2019. We heard a new one from Balthus, one of my favorites from the new Panda Bear album. A great one from the local legend, Idiot Glee. We heard some King Buffalo, OCs, Flaming Lips, Primitive Ring, Starlith and White Dwarves, Frankie and the Witch Fingers. I mean, y'all, come on. It's been a high-octane Wednesday, what do you say? Well, I'm going to keep the speaking opportunities... I'm done speaking for the rest of my show because I'm going to let Narcan Barbie come in here and start setting up for WRFL Live, and I encourage you to stick around and listen to WRFL Live that occurs right after this show. Rachel will be on the airwaves for about an hour, and then we get right into a live set and interview one of Lexington's hottest up-and-coming bands. This is music you can only hear on WRFL. We're going to keep things... It's just going to be relentless, high-energy psych rock for the next 30 minutes. We're going to kick things off with Doomgong, who are Kentucky-based, but they are making their waves through Europe right now. We can't wait till they are back in Lexington. Here's Doomgong from their album Megagong.

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4: Thank you. I couldn't do it without you all. Seriously. 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And stick around for the last hour because, who knows, you might just get to meet a very special guest. Or just hear my lovely voice. I'm your host with the most, the one and only Rachel Ferguson, and this is